0: find the same thing where you define. If they go left, politely let them go. And the ones that will come, they tell you, say, if you no come to your house, nye. Help me tell them, say, Uzo said. Eh? Put my name there. Uzo said that we should not visit you on the first date. That we should go outside. Uzo said we could not come your house for first date. Uzo said we could go for restaurant. We could go for outside. We could go see outside. We could go place. We could go on the date for first date too, and subsequent date until we don't know ourselves well before we can start to come see ourselves for house. Put my name for the front when you tell him. See, Uzo talk, see. Tell him like that. Okay? Tell him like that too. Make sure, say, you tell him like that. All right. And for the recharge card, some of them don't they respond back soon. I don't see them, so I don't do that one. So it remain for visually impaired. Recharge card for visually impaired. And then, of course, the cash giveaway. Recharge card for visually impaired by that one, the one they come from, Mr. Chukwuemeka from California. And then we get 50,000 naira giveaway, cash giveaway from Mr. Ike from Los Angeles. Tomorrow, as Nano lets people we supposed to get them C Road to call in at that time. Tomorrow, by the special grace of Bagode, we go C Road to give them their money. I take your name, Bego now. Ha! Please, you. Okay. Recharge card people, where they thank me. No thank me, no be me do a mo. Yeah, I'm just a, what did they call them? I am just a messenger when they send message. Mommy Chikam, so Mrs. Abraham, Mommy Gozi, I beg your account details, they needed. So I go fit to do the needful from Chidi from New Jersey. Alright, so if you beauty needs assistance with her accommodation, and I don't be call her number yesterday, but she's saying that she called her account number. Madam, when you call them, when they call you and request your account details, then you follow them, give your account details. Anyways, this is the account number, because this name now, where they your account name now? How many people? 1539 655 987 1539 655 987 Uchechuku OTUGO Access Bank. Okay, she's a widow and she don't get displaced. Widow, and she says she don't lose her accommodation. Now she discussed with one of her friends, and she would love to get any form of assistance with it, help her at least put she and her pikin back for house. So please, in any way where you could take it, bless her, reach out to her, please do. Thank you and God bless you. And I so go take do bye bye on top this level to leave you for the hand of Sayene to carry you go on top of our wake up show. And like this, Sayene is in the building to carry you go on top of our wake up show. She's here. Good morning.
1: Good morning.
0: How are you?
1: I'm good, though.
0: What's it for you to say you enter inside this studio now? I know where this my cardigan. I wear only bra.
1: Nothing. Mm. I'll not be surprised.
0: You will not be surprised.
1: Why should I be?
0: It doesn't mean wear bra before. So why would you not be surprised?
1: There's always first time now. Now if you enter, see me wear an adi wala day.
0: Wait, if me I enter, see you wear bra.
1: That's if to say open this door now. Enter with only bra. Or ask me say, are you okay?
0: So wait, so you now meet me with only bra.
1: I'm not
0: you
1: surprised.
0: Not ask me if I'm okay.
1: I'll not ask you anything. I go just say so what's happened today. I say I hate
0: so, the normal thing.
1: Not say heat they worry you well well.
0: So now normal thing.
1: No, heat they worry you well well now.
0: No, I ask you because there was a point where I was going to take off this cardigan.
1: Uh-huh.
0: No. It was first of all when I come.

0: When I come off from my house, I was cold. Now I make a wear cardigan.
1: Okay.
0: I wish here, heat begin to worry me.
1: Guys, now they talk say heat for don't do.
0: As for the hand, my the claw, I don't know, the cardigan could they itch me for my hand. So as it be zip.
2: No, for just as
0: and I don't wear clothes inside.
2: Now
0: I won't come out and so that I go with this discomfort where they feel for my arm where the thing.
1: We are saying the same so thing. We are just saying it in a different way.
0: But I was now like,
1: what?
0: One guy now walking to the studio one time like that came to pick something. But I wouldn't have sent him. Now he go using his head and leg back and back.
1: We are saying the same
0: thing. I for no even mind that. For no send them. If to say I come out the this thing. He can enter inside to call carry something. Now only you want to go turn back.
1: We are saying the same thing.
0: Only you want to go say, oh my God. But me, I shall not be moved.
1: And then if to say me, I open this door, now enter. Only Branko.
0: Say what? We rather go surprise.
1: Yeah.
0: I go surprise now. Say what's happened.
1: Uh-huh. So we are saying the same
0: whether thing. Somebody tear your clothes for you. You fight. You fight before you reach here.
1: So
0: did you get physical with somebody before
1: so
0: you
1: so we are saying the same here? Thing.
0: So my own no go look whether I for whether what? Somebody fights me tear
1: fight
0: my clothes.
1: Fight you for what? You ain't hit feel worry you.
0: Now today is they worry me for studio.
1: Now they talk. Now the same thing with the talk.
0: No, now if today will be the first time wait, and so, I never.
1: If I can't walk, if I can't walk, if I can't walk, you dress like this. Co catch you before you come up for us. So there is two things. You are neither hot nor cold. You get. So if you are hot, I know what you they wear. If you are cold, I know what you they wear. So we're saying the same.
0: Okay,
1: thing.
0: Okay, so today now I'm cold because no, I wear.
1: You are cold again. Now. You were cold. It's just that things changed when you got here. Things, so me now, today now, I cold. No, I hot. Because they know we no get diesel, so they know on gen. I Shy. Sleep with IAC.
0: No, the weather they cold.
1: No, no be inside now. I've opened the window, but the window was open and no open curtain. I couldn't know anything. Which time?
0: That was before.
1: I didn't pay attention to that.
0: I don't know about that
1: rainfall. Because I was up between around 12. To like past
0: so
1: one.
0: You could just come here now, go wear bra now, you know, go ask me whether
1: what I'm going to ask you?
0: All is where.
1: I'll say I was on at this level today. Is this how we are today? Is that fine?
0: That's no nice though. That you come that you have not seen me in bra before. You will not see me in bra.
1: Uzo.
0: You will not be worried.
1: Have I seen you with this hairstyle before?
0: Hairstyle.
1: Hairstyle. Have I seen you with this hairstyle? No, have I seen you with this hairstyle before?
0: No, you should not say get as my hairstyle they be.
1: No, no, no. Not the same thing with your dressing. They can see when your dressing they be.
0: Leave that for my head. Just leave
1: see,
0: that one.
1: Hi, yes. You see, when you they wear all those your perforated clothes.
0: Me, perforated.
1: Yes, now nah, those clothes. You won't call her net. That no be net. That na basket. Where they wear net? Where they wear those perforated clothes? Shebi? Shebi? You they wear only bra inside? Yes or no, Uzo? Talk now. Because you're yes, making it look as if I'm a bad person now. So, me, I will just assume that maybe the perforated clothes no dry.
0: I go wear
1: the
0: bra.
1: You get, and you, even if you won't wear bra, you know wear just anyhow. You can wear a stoned bra. The thing go dey shy. Maybe you wear stone pants. You go buy pants consider the stone am. Wear her like that.
0: Look here, woko.
1: Oh, you say what?
0: You see me that day?
1: Uh-huh.
0: Is that so serious? You go to see again where they go. The way they special. Uh-huh. You sit down like this, the stone pants.
1: Mm-hmm.
0: And now since that day, I never wear them again.
1: But the pants are used to so stone and finish. Where I've been nowhere.
0: Size me again, sir.
1: Why?
0: No, my bubble will not be passed.
1: Hey.
0: My bubble supposed to not be passed.
1: Hey. Supposed to?
0: Since how many?
1: No, where I can't walk. Oh.
0: See that pants? This is where you talk now, sir. I go find them.
1: Because if you wear with small perforated trousers.
0: Kukuma get perforated trousers. Wait, I get the conserve. Perforated.
1: You feel me?
0: You gave me idea. Wait, the day we hit go catch me recent anytime soon. I go wear one of my knicker like this.
1: That perforated knicker.
0: This one transparent, eh? And a two. One white, one black. Mad. The shorts mad. Eh? So the other one, we white. It gets,
1: I just it opened get the red can lips. Of warm.
0: It get red lips like this, where they kiss.
1: They kiss for where?
0: Where they kiss the bum bum of my pants. Of the knicker for the back.
1: The butt cheek?
0: Uh-huh. No, kissing lips.
1: They
0: like
1: kiss
0: this.
1: Her?
0: Mwah, red.
1: Why?
0: That's what they design them.
1: Now you buy them?
0: Uh-huh.
1: With your money?
0: Yes.
1: And you were proud?
0: Before? Uh-uh. I go shame to buy them. Is that was proud? What do you mean by that?
1: No, you proudly command money.
0: Something why I say I fell in love. You guys,
1: see,
0: I don't
1: if
0: say
1: you
0: I
1: want see, to, if oh you want God. Wear that thing, wear and come during the day when PM go there around.
0: I will come go.
1: Then go and visit him. I know PM changed that for me yesterday.
0: What did you do?
1: I know go your office again. If you are listening to me, sir, you will not see me in your office again.
0: Is he go and steal his sweets?
1: Sweets. You know, guess he say no, give me sweets. Say because I always complain because I don't feel some of my tooth and I still need to feel more. Take out like two. He said, no, give me sweet. I said, may give me. Say no. Say, you cannot risk it. I said, okay, give me the sweet. I will put that for inside a bar. Swallow him. He not go show. He refused. Not be fun that. I go meet her yesterday. I said, me give me, on Monday, give me 500 to go buy a car.
0: Oh, Jesus.
1: Yesterday, I got like, I said, me give me 1,000. Say, uh-huh. I get, my younger brother for us. If I buy 500 naira,
0: hey,
1: you no go do two of us.
0: Go
1: so
0: buy
1: me, give me 1,000.
0: That man don't suffer.
1: He don't suffer. Now he tell me, say, man, get out of his office. he
0: insulted
1: me. Insulted
0: you.
1: Me.
0: Hey, yeah.
1: Because I somebody been there the office.
0: Oh.
1: I got last house in that for granted. I say no care anything what I do. You get one spray where they spray. No sound they like that smell. You call spray and I saw it go angrily.
0: Now that way take exits you come off from your office.
1: And they go in your office again.
0: You sure?
1: Mm-mm.
0: Yeah, you still won't work here. You will go in your office.
1: And then they go in your office.
0: You go in your office.
1: At least let me give him time to miss me.
0: That means that you go miss me. Is it make you give me time to miss you?
1: Let me give him time to realize he's lost.
0: Olodo, say, who's going to come and go home with your stoned pants? Olodo. Did I tell you I wear stoned pants?
1: Ah, you never see who's on stoned pants. Ah, that day I go find that picture, come outside.
0: Jesus Christ.
1: Because I go down 2016, I'll be 2015 for a page. I go down, I wear the stone pants with high heel.
0: I wear with high heel, oh, for pool party.
1: For pool party. I'm not sure say I still get that picture. Those are the things I'm supposed to put for my iCloud. For future references. Down.
0: I don't go forget what photo shoot we do.
1: Mm.
0: Where's the photographer? I just noticed they get as the body they shake him.
1: Mm.
0: I see what did they worry this? I just said from my mind, what did they worry this? So you could not understand, you could not relate that me. I was being very professional. So it no be the guy where they snapped me, but at the studio where they use.
1: Mm.
0: So he was taking my pictures for the first time.
1: Mm.
0: So first he was intrigued. Like, because I carry all my gadgets.
1: When you say gadgets, what do you mean?
0: All my tools.
1: Which tools?
0: Like
1: the mechanic.
0: My G string, we get this thing. Chain like this.
1: Chain G string.
0: Oh yeah.
1: You wear them?
0: Ehena.
1: Snap picture.
0: Before.
1: For studio.
0: Yes. photograph.
1: Where the picture did Ma go find out?
0: You don't ever see him anywhere for social media.
1: Okay.
0: So my eyes only. So my bedroom.
1: Oh. Mm. Who's your candy glass? They wait to make I push her, make she talk more. No, and this. So what else?
0: That guy.
1: What else?
0: First of all, mm. Before we really got to that place, we're taking half cloth. You sure?
1: Mm.
0: Half cloth. With the good. Somebody can't come. Meanwhile, I get appointments. When the other clients can't come,
1: mm.
0: Is the way we take rush them, eh? They go, say something. Shut up.
1: The guy said, like that.
0: You worry this one. It's not a rush them come off from studio.
1: For say, studio.
0: So, yeah. We could come back. I don't laugh that. It's in my mind. I don't agree laugh also. I
1: don't
0: really laugh. And they try to suppress the laughter. I don't look as if they run up and die. See what's wrong with this one. What's wrong with you? So, as he knows, see my face on ground. You know, feet talk waiting day in my, but I didn't see him for his eyes. I don't say them. I just keep. Blank expression, just they do what that they do. I just tell my mind, say, now you go this day, kill yourself. No more face wrong, do what they said you to do. Then they kill yourself. So what I say, are you married? I say, no.
1: Mm. Mm.
0: If it's wrong again, it's snap. Yeah, your boyfriend is very lucky. They say you go ask me questions.
1: They say I go ask you questions. Feeling that me go come to fear. Fear the answer. They say you go ask you some questions. Say that, and if she answer you go to fear. So that was the only two you carried. Only that pant, that G-string.
0: What about now?
1: Which again?
0: I get one net top like this, one perforated top.
1: Mm.
0: Maybe they just rest on my hip. That's all.
1: But you wear something inside.
0: Did I have something inside?
1: You didn't think I'm.
0: I won't remember.
1: Oh,
0: okay,
1: God.
0: Okay, I think I had a bikini inside.
1: Hmm. So that's enough for one day.
0: Those pictures are not anywhere.
1: But they are in your house.
0: No, the pants own the miles.
1: When am I coming to your house? Tell me where they said I'll look out for those places.
0: I'm coming to that your room. I want to come and see that.
1: Oh, is this at your room? Oh, the person no fit enter, but we enter. I'm gonna be. So when I come to, when am I coming to your house? When?
0: You come now, but you don't come to my room.
1: Why?
0: You be well entertained in the delivery room.
1: Why?
0: What's the device at my bedroom?
1: No, I feel you know they
0: in fact, you will not even see it. There's a way.
1: Then they help you fold cloth.
0: Don't worry. People, they help you fold cloth. Then they do their work well.
1: Chebi, get one shot where you won't give me.
0: Don't change your mind.
1: Yeah, that's it.
0: You go collect them.
1: I go collect them just to see that picture.

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5: Hey. See this one. You see the yawn by this time of the day. For this Lagos. Wake up, Joe. Wake up. Wake up. Wake up, Joe.

95.1 was over your FM, your number one choke mouth station. Now you put your ears so this beautiful Wednesday morning. Today in the number 23rd day for inside the month of September for inside the year 2026. 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Welcome on top of Una Wake Up Show this morning. Good morning to you wherever for they listen to me from for inside the Bodo the world. Good morning, good afternoon, good evening. Ida Kwana Ekaro, Barida Bokita, Gutubo, Geniba, Machi, Mamuru. Okay, Naigbia, buongiorno, Erauro, Kalimera to you, Buenos Dias, and of course, Messiere Ubagusenemi of another day. Now we don't enter so on top of the show. We thank Baba God, we carry us gently and wildly reach another day because no be your alarm clock, now wake you at all. If you feel say an alarm clock, they wake somebody, carry and go mug, make you keep and see whether. If you ring the people where the cops we did they go wake up. You go see say now only Baba God they give us the grace. It's not of him that will it, not of him that run it. But now Baba God now in the show mercy. Do you understand? So if you wake up today, if you see another day, see another month, see another week, get opportunity to feed day among the living, it means say it is not over yet. I don't know your stories right now. No, I don't know what they happen around. I don't know what they sob. I don't know how the life take the life for where you day. But I just want me you know, say as far as say life day, as far as say life day, something will still come. Just continue to be diligent. Nobody say make oh because say they tell us as long as there is life, there is hope. As long as there is hope, there is life. Any which one way you want put up. You go consider, you know they do anything. You know even they bother. You know even they make an effort to see that things get better. You don't even make an effort. So you need to make an effort. Even when the efforts, you know, they yield results, at least the training and the discipline where they put you through is something. You get. And always remember that when everywhere comes to you finally, you go really understand waiting sub that other time. I tell you, say sometimes at the beginning of every year, they say, Baba God, they are beg, no put me part of your strongest soldiers. because when you realize that, oh, you were just among the strongest soldiers, just to be a lesson to another person or to be source of inspiration to another person, you can understand, say, okay. Because, no go. You get to the point now. On that note, I welcome you on top of the show this morning. My name is Naseyene the last one. Feel free to call me Light of the World. 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Worldwide, call me Okolera 1 of Azobia FM. That means still be the digress. Now, Mr. B, baby, what to Osita King? He said, make her call her like that. Baby, what to Osita King? Now, Mr. B, baby, what to Osita King? Plus, every one of you, when they call me baby, what? Now, Mr. B, the Odogress. Now, Mr. B, the first lady. I see you this morning. If you hear me loud and clearly, drop your message on top of the WhatsApp level 09087430755. Make we mark register. This is a we complete for inside the house. Also, drop your make you help me ring the phone lines. My addition say they work. That's 09087430745.

Mr. M and Revelation, and the title of the song, Nisim, then be the title, Nisim, NISI M, that's my head. And of course, if you listen to the show, you know, send one of my favorite songs. So I try my best not to play it all the time. Okay, we go enter, make we drop the word of the day. Check your time now, not 34 minutes, not 37 minutes past the hour of 4 o'clock this beautiful Wednesday morning. And today, not the number 23 day for inside the month of September, for inside the year 2026. So this morning, our topic this morning, there are goats and there are sheep. There are goats and there are sheep. Some people now goats. Some people now sheep. Do you understand? Probably at the end, you go fit when you don't understand, say some people now goats, some people now sheep. And there's nothing you can do about it. You go help you understand certain things and no go let you do too much or stress yourself unnecessarily. And it will also help you identify which one you be. Whether you be goat or you be sheep. If you be sheep, you go decide whether you want on

0: to goat or you want to turn to sheep, figuratively. Do you understand? Figuratively. I see you this morning. I am Mama Christy from Egbeda, okay? And I also see you this morning, Chidima, Mommy Chidima from Abule Egba. Good morning to you. Good morning to you too, Mommy Chinaza from Badagri. How are you doing this morning? Modupe from Abison Estate. Long time, Mama. Good morning to you. My one and only Jennifer Subase, all the way from Whitehan. Good morning. And I also see you this morning, Ezekiel Silas from Intasuni, Ogun State. Okay. And I also see you this morning, Glad, all the way from Eputo. Is it Glad or Gladys? I am so glad. Ah, Jesus loves me. Okay, so there are goats and there are sheep. Some you need to understand, say everybody where they're around you know they go the same direction. They know they go the same direction. Some people now goats. They very stubborn. They very difficult to, you know, as good to be. They very difficult to guide. Then they always want to do things their own way. So just leave them. That's their nature. They are good. And we get sheep on the other hand. Then they listen. If you let push, they go this side. They no go even worry you. Then they follow your lead. Then they learn. If you pursue and say, oh yeah, make we go like this, it will follow you go. But even if you be sheep, you guys make sure, say, who you they follow, no, they lead you to the dish. Because you get the way you go, do this, sheep, the gentleman, they go, you go land yourself for inside pit. So every one of them get the advantages and their disadvantages. Sheep, most times they stay with the right people. Good, they know they even want to know whether you be the right person or you be the wrong person, or they just want to have their way. So you need to know the difference. Because if you treat everybody the same way, you feel they expect sheep behavior from a goat. You feel they expect sheep behavior from person where don't decide say it won't be goat. And you feel they expect goat behavior from person where don't decide say it won't be sheep. Do you understand? You need to know the sheep and know your goat. Know your sheep and know your goat. You also need to know whether you be sheep or you be goat. Stop to expect the same behavior from the two of them. They no be the same and they will never be. Discernment, they help you to know who to lead. I go always lead most of my conversations back to discernment, because I know discernment will help you, save you from a lot of things. Stop praying for house, cars, these, that. Those things are necessary. Okay? But if you go fit discern the right things to do, those things where you they pray, you go realize it, getting them go they easier. And without stress. I repeat, everybody is not the same. We they get frustrated because we they expect the same behavior from everybody, or we they think everybody be the same, or we they think everybody they think the same way we they think. Always know that people have their own. See, especially this political era where we they so, this election time where we don't they near so, sheep they go today. You get some people will go open their mouths like this, you go there. You come they wonder, say, how is this person in the same bus with me? Including family members. How me and this person, they share the same bloodline. Including friends. You go ask the person, say, how are you even my friend? How did I even meet you? How did we even? You need to understand, say, some people are sheep, some people are goats. They have different values, different experience, different mindset. So don't expect them to respond the same way. Always allow people with their opinion. And that's now why many times when I talk, I say I stand to be corrected. because I don't want to force my opinion on you. If you agree, but me, I will stand my ground to make sure. So I try to make you reason with me. Get the way I go, try. I'll just look at it, shake my head, say, oh my God, why would somebody think like this? And I also know that somebody also think that same way about me. And it's fine. It's okay. Some people need corrections. Some people need directions. A sheep, they follow guidance, at least. But you see, goat, he got a fight that direction, even when the direction supposed help him. Even when that direction, he supposed, himself no say this thing where this person. They do suppose, but lie. I see one video when one goat, if they jump the entire fireplace, they try to save him for where Baba won't enter that place. Do you understand that jumping into that place will kill you? In no mind, it just won't do the one way they in mind. So stop forcing people to become who you want them to be. You feel advise somebody, you feel pray for them, encourage them, but you no fit help them make that decision. That's now why when we do advise me, at the end of the advice me, I say, oh, guy, you don't hear, madam, you don't hear. Go use your tongue, count your teeth. Before you go say, hey, now for whatever they tell me, ma, do up. We can only advise you. Nobody can force you to do anything. And also, know who deserves your energy. Some relationship requires patience and teaching. But some requires boundaries. Wisdom is knowing the difference between the two of them. Between who be goat and who be sheep. Because they go separate the two of them at the end of the day. Being stubborn is not the same thing as being strong. Don't get it twisted. For love is a beautiful thing. Okay, some people, they call themselves strong-minded when they just, they unwilling to listen or unwilling to admit that they are wrong. They go say, oh, I'm strong-willed, I'm strong. Oh, guy, you are foolish. You are being stupid. Sorry, no verse. Say, I talk that in. But that's the truth. That's the truth. Some are goats, some are sheep. This election period there, see, get some kind of things will go happen like this. You go just they look, say, hey. Some conversations, they reveal people real intent. Before I be the like argument though. But sometimes I prefer when I don't get to the conversation. Me, what's that? I wanted to be a lawyer actually. I was very defensive as a child growing up. You join the reason why they beat me. Because I go give you 160 million reason why I did that thing. Eddie, I'm saying, why you drop this thing for you? Hey! Thank you very much for that question. Hey, good. My mama beat me. He beat me. He said, sometimes when you feel that this is right in your own mind, it might not be the right thing to do. Learn to allow people's opinion come in. It took a lot of... So now, when you don't argue, talk, I go just say, hey, it's okay, now I understand better. Now I do what? Now I understand better. So now, know which one you be, whether you be goat or you be sheep. And also know the ones where they're around. I then start to identify them now. Okay, Nkechi na goat. Thomas na sheep. Emeka na this. Andrew na this. Adamuna this. This one, it helps you relate with them better. So you don't go waste your energy. They do it. See, they know they advise person when you fall in love. Because when you fall in love, I know Kukuma know whether you turn to sheep or you turn to goat. So there is difference between being stubborn and being strong. There's difference between being strong-minded and you just, no one admit say you did wrong. And make you following people blindly is also very dangerous. Being a sheep does not mean you should follow everybody or every direction, every advice blindly. Ha! No! You need to know. Discern. Follow no road. That's what they talk about. You okay? You need to listen. Yes. But you know, when they don't tell you everything finish, quietly nod your head. Go back and do your homework. Because say you be sheep, no mean say me you fujo the hey, they say make we go in Korodo, hey, everybody there. No. Have a mind of your own. Have a mind of your own. But don't be unbelievable. Unbearable. Do you understand? Please. I tell God to beg you. All these things that I just talk now. I did talk them so that you go save yourself a lot of unnecessary arguments this period. This period. Because some people are sheep. Some people are goats. If you treat everyone the same way, you keep expecting sheep behavior from someone who has chosen to be a goat. Or you go to expect goat behavior from someone who has chosen to be a sheep. May we know the difference. 0201 2770951, 0201 4657180. So you know now, okay, I be goat, I be sheep. Me was in, sometimes I be goat, sometimes I be sheep. But please, you need to discern and don't be unbearable. There's a very big fat line between stubbornness and strong will. Do you get? Hello, good morning. Rauro to you, Daddy. How are you, sir?
1: I'm fine. Good morning. I slept.
0: By the grace of God, I slept.
1: Thank you. In fact, you don't talk on now. You know, certain times they, like the two examples you make now. So certain times, so they argue about something. Or they argue like this. We will not say this one. Maybe we would. Maybe I did the wrong side. When I go see, say, yes, well, I did wrong. Where they put me through? I need to follow those who will be and put me right. So sometimes we argue to learn better way. So nobody will say nothing for victory. But if you they fall for that victory, they correct you. They say, no, they are on the right. You get long way. So I just want to appreciate it this morning. Thank you for your...
0: Thank you so much. Thank you. Thank you. Thank you very much. Hello, good morning. Hello. Hello, good morning. Hello. Hello. As I wait, I know you hear you talk. Hello, good morning. Let me off your radio, please.
2: Hello, good morning.
0: Good morning to you. Your radio is still there on. I can't do this, I beg. Hello?
2: Okay, they hear me, ba?
0: They hear you.
2: Okay, I hear you. Messier,
0: Robago Senemi.
2: I send a call for a candidate. I'm a bamiko. I'm in Bonunko. This first time caller.
0: First time caller, thank you so much.
2: Yeah. I am here to Song Uyo. My name is Song Uyo from Akwa Ibom State.
0: Thank you so much, Song Uyo.
2: Okay. What they are saying is true as well. Because we are working now in this Lekki and this, let me say, Dangote refinery. Now the same thing happened. Some people are good, some people are sheep. And true, too. Because if I give them some advice, they not them is my colleague self, my operator. Cannot tell them is just argue necessary because you want me, you won't talk to Stan. Mm. But at the end, he goes, I like, say, okay, oh, two. It's on waiting to talk now, too. And I don't say, oh, sorry. I said, no. Mm. As for me, I don't talk my own finish, but until you see it. So, not the same thing.
0: Okay.
2: It happened to me everywhere. It's not only working place, even at home, even in family.
0: Okay.
2: So, not true.
0: Thank you.
2: Thank God. May God help us. Thank you so much.
0: Thank you very much. Hello, good morning. Hello.
3: Hello, Auntie Segene. Good morning.
0: Good morning to you, sir. How are you?
3: I'm fine, Auntie Segene. God bless you. You're doing good work.
0: Thank you so much.
3: This is Raymond.
0: Raymond. Talk to me, Raymond.
3: Yes, sir. The thing is happening for everywhere.
0: Mm.
3: And it's good for someone to listen.
0: Okay.
3: Even though you don't want to listen to.
0: Hello, Raymond.
3: You don't want to listen to. Yes, I'm here with you, sir.
0: I didn't hear you.
3: You don't want to listen to everybody. You get a particular person who will say, if he talk to you, then you only go try to do him. Yes. Because that person, you don't already reason and say, this person, that person will say, if they address you, they go where we say, you know, they won't. And the word, they always, they favor you. So, everybody keep them aside, but that is a particular person will say, good, if he come, you listen to him.
0: Okay.
3: So, I really appreciate your word this morning.
0: Okay. Thank you so much,
3: yes, sir. Thank you so
0: much. Thank you so much, Raymond. Thank you. Hello, good morning. Hello,
4: Senene, my daughter.
0: Good morning to you, Pastor Obi, now of God.
4: How you doing?
0: I'm very fine, sir. Long time.
4: Yes, I listen to you every morning.
0: Oh, okay.
4: Sometimes I'll call, I won't get through. Sometimes I'm so sorry.
0: I'm so sorry.
4: No problem.
0: Thank you, sir.
4: Thank God for your life. That's only what I want to say. Thank God for your life.
0: Oh, thank you.
4: You are a blessing to many.
0: Thank you so much, sir.
4: There's not everybody that will accept all that you have been saying. But many accept all. You are a gift to us, okay?
0: Thank you, sir. Thank you.
4: Yeah, I appreciate you.
0: Thank you, sir.
4: Another thing, I would like to get your number.
0: Okay, sir.
4: Find a way.
0: Okay, I'll give. Any of us get your number for you, eh?
4: Who's get my number?
0: Okay, I'll collect them from her then.
4: Okay, thank you. God bless you.
0: Thank you so much, sir. Thank you. Hello, good morning.
5: Beautiful morning to you, Auntie Sayana.
0: Butcher of God.
5: Auntie Sayana of Jesus.
0: Wagwan.
5: I just say.
0: Talk to
5: Hope
0: me.
5: You're fine, ma.
0: By the grace of God, I'm good.
5: Yes, this is Butcher from AIT Road, Alabama. Auntie Sayana, there are goats.
0: Yes, sir.
5: There are sheep. See, you've summarized your topic this morning with that statement, that quote, being stubborn is not the same as being strong.
0: Yes.
5: Only the wise will understand that statement.
0: Mm-hmm.
5: Auntie Sayana, see, do you know one thing I want to say about this topic is that, to me, sometimes we create problems for ourselves by becoming friends. Yeah?
0: Yes.
5: With people we should just greet and pass.
0: Not so.
5: I'm telling you the real fact. See, at the same time, I don't have problem with a goat, because if I hit a goat once, a goat will find his way and say, I have problem with a sheep.
0: Okay.
5: Because sometimes a sheep can just accept something that he or she is not okay with.
0: You go just to go like that.
5: Happy.
0: Yes.
5: Just to keep
0: but just the mumu they go.
5: I'm telling you, see, in life, be loyal, but don't be foolish.
0: Don't be foolish, yes. I say that all
5: this
0: the time.
5: This is Uche from AIT Road, Alabado.
0: Thank you so much.
5: I'm listening.
0: Thank you, Uche. I say that all the time. Be loyal, but don't be stupid. Me? I'm a lawyer. I can be loyal to a fault. But if you want to take my loyalty for stupidity, I forget you. Like, I literally, you go call the one that say, wait, is she still the same person? It's still me. It does not mean that I will not show up for you. I will. But see those places where you did catch me before. I promise you I will not be caught there. Never. Hello, good morning.
6: Hey, Pastor Sayene.
0: I know me, Pastor. Good morning, Mama.
6: Good morning, my darling. Good morning.
0: Yes.
6: Not by size.
0: Yes, sir.
6: Not the name that they call me for church with that.
0: Oh, bam.
6: Not by size. Not by size at all.
0: Mm-hmm.
6: Good morning, Nigeria. Good morning, Nigeria fans. I thank God for your life. Oh.
0: Thank you, Mama.
6: And I thank God for the wisdom upon you.
0: Thank you, Mama.
6: Make that wisdom continue to the increase in the Amen. Mighty name of Jesus.
0: Amen, amen.
6: You see, what you just talked this morning.
0: Mm.
6: Simple, because I don't know the midst of the kind of people where you find yourself.
0: Mm.
6: Because the kind of people where you they follow, then go determine how you feel be tomorrow.
0: Mm-hmm.
6: You understand?
0: Mm-hmm.
6: You know, this was Obia fans, our fans. Some people, they say, Wazobia fans, they be this, then be that, then be this. I find love in Wazobia fans.
0: Oh, yes. Yes.
6: I find love. The kind of the settings I found myself.
0: Mm.
6: If I tell you so many things I'm doing today, now Wazobia fans will be my friend.
0: Mm-hmm.
6: We discuss deep, talk things, business, talk about life, talk about how you live with your children,
0: mm-hmm.
6: especially that one, children matter.
0: Mm-hmm.
6: We go, they discuss some, how we go do this one, make it be like this, how we go do this one, make it be like this. So I don't know where the kind friends where you they meet that you always complain. And some people go tell you, say, I not get friend, I not get this.
0: I know they do friend.
6: Thank you.
0: Mm.
6: Sayene, I they do friend.
0: Ah.
6: Everybody now my friend, but there is friend. You understand?
0: Yes, Mama.
6: So when you begin to create enemy for yourself, you will not know the right person to follow.
0: Mm-hmm.
6: Because when you are in the midst of the right people, the way you people reason together, it go make you grow. It go make you understand life. It go make you know what you they do.
0: True that.
6: I'm telling you. So that is the truth. So the midst of the kind of people you find yourself will make you understand the kind of things that you will do and the things that you continue to do and the kind of life you are living.
0: Mm.
6: So may God give us understanding.
0: Mm-hmm.
6: Thank you very much.
0: Thank you.
6: See,
0: so
6: there
0: much,
6: is something
0: Mama.
6: I'm planning to do. He's a Wazobia fan that is my friend. We discuss. I say, see, I won't do this kind of thing. He said, my dear, do it like this.
0: Not
6: he
0: so.
6: Said, Mama, if you do this thing like this, I go walk.
0: Mm-hmm.
6: He's working for me.
0: Thank God. Thank you so much, Mama.
6: So choose our friends.
0: Wisely.
6: Choose our friends and the kind of people that we are moving with so that we will go far in life.
0: Nami.
6: That is just it.
0: Thank
6: I
0: you,
6: greet
0: Mama.
6: Everybody.
0: Then they hear you.
6: From White Sand, happy birthday to you. Swaggalicious.
0: Hey,
6: happy birthday
0: you don't
6: to
0: do.
6: You.
0: Birthday never pass. Oh, God.
6: He never pass. So. Swaggalicious so never pass. So. Now, serious one. 60 years, not be 6 days.
0: Thank you. Thank you so much. Thank you. Okay, so I will go celebrate Swaggalicious grandma trial this week, I guess. Hello, good morning. Sorry, my chief. Make I call you from this other side. Okay. Call back again, Chief Obika Stephen Okezie. Call back. Hello, good morning. Good morning. How are you? You there inside Duvet, Abby? They stress me this morning. Tell me, say, cool, they catch you.
7: My husband is around.
0: Okay. Oh, your husband is around. Sure.
7: Oh, no.
0: Sure. You don't
7: like that. She started with you.
0: No, Allah. Thank you so much. Go back and cuddle your husband. Make you let us where we dey here. Let us to breathe this morning. Make I pick few messages on top the WhatsApp level 0908743075. 0908743075. Mama Emeka from South Light and say thank you so much for this word of the day. God bless and increase you in all areas of your life. And I also see you this morning. Good morning, CNN Lights of the World and all Wazobia FM. Family home and abroad. So please say any light of shout out to my daughter. Today is her birthday. Happy birthday to your daughter, Mommy Precious from Ojodubega. You didn't send her name, so I will for afodo alata, but I wish her every sweet things. Okay, I wish her the best, how did they talk that here? Good, better, best. Okay. And then still on top the WhatsApp level, good morning, select of the world. You're on point. You get it. That's why we can lead the horse. You can lead the horse to the river, but you know if you force him to drink.
8: Good Simba worldwide.
0: Good morning to you, sir.
9: Good morning to you, sir.
0: Hey, I didn't hear myself. Yes.
8: Is it better now? A bit.
0: Yes, it's better now.
8: Right.
0: I'm your Nande, baby.
8: Good morning, my fellow family members. God bless all of us. You for biggest team local for
0: gaming. Talk to us,
8: Adisana. You know, one thing we're making, they like to listen to one of the day every morning.
0: Yeah.
8: As you talk, even as me, they contribute. At the point, they tell myself. As I tell others now, I tell myself. One of the reasons they make me they like to listen to this is so an opportunity for me to even advise myself more.
0: Yeah, me too.
8: I'm saying it,
0: sir.
8: Me, I can be goat and I can be sheep.
0: Yes, I can be the two of them,
8: depending on who is involved or the situation. I'm saying it. If that's why this spirit of discernment.
0: Yes.
8: Make you know depart from me at every particular point in time.
0: Yes.
8: If my spirit tells me, say, you will be able. And that spirit of discernment will help me turn to good immediately. I will be stubborn. I'm not going. If you mean well and say, I will be sheep. If you be sheep even to a child, that child for to give you direction, advice, we go help you escape from trouble. So, but in everything, I just the summary of the whole thing, be wise. And again, stubbornness sometimes don't be bad thing.
0: It's not
8: because stubbornness don't be bad thing. Stubbornness can help you get out of trouble.
0: And they can still land you in trouble.
8: That's not a foolishness. That's what I'm saying. Stubbornness is different from foolishness. Because when they give you word of life, when you lead it to life, you can't say you're stubborn. Say it that way. That one, I'm the foolishness. So that one, they're different. But when you see people, and you say, they will force you to do that where you know, say, you know, naive. You understand? Stubbornly, you go say, I'm not going to do that. That's wisdom. May God bless His word in our hearts.
0: Thank
8: and they join that, and they join others in Mushem, which is my wife's son. One more, little birthday wishes, daddy. May God bless her.
0: Amen.
8: The power woman and all the September celebrants. Yeah, I get them too for my house. Next week again, another birthday for my house.
0: Naso.
8: Your
0: boys now September they drop
8: 22, 29. Yes.
0: Bam.
8: One was yesterday. Another one next week.
0: Bam. Bam. Congratulations to you, sir.
8: One gentle. One. I know what to come.
0: One resemble you. One gentle. One resemble you. No be small Akpomwa. So yesterday was Akpomwa's birthday.
8: Wallahi, that boy.
0: Thank you so much, sir.
8: That boy, don't destroy things for us.
0: Thank you so much, sir. Thank you. It is well true. Otito delicious. Thank you so much, Chief. Okay, so I go just read a few messages and call it a day on top of this part of the show. Light of the World, you say you are you're on point, you get it. He said that is why you can lead a horse to the river, but you cannot force it to drink. But for me, I keep learning every day because life does not stop teaching. Empark all the way from Anambra State. God bless you too. And then thank you so much for this saying, because Some of my guys are treating me very, very bad after using me. Now I can identify them. Okay, now you know we'll be good. Oh my God, Mr. Natari, all the way. Oh, good morning to you too. I see you too. Okay, say your baby name now, Precious. Happy birthday to Precious. They wish Precious long life and prosperity. Okay. God bless you this morning for this word, oh, what you drop for us. Michael Babies Enterprise. And then, good morning, Sayene. Ndu, my name is Sayene. I don't know why they call me Sayene. Which one is Sayene? Is Sayene just under I to E, please? I beg you, please, okay? Please, I'm very, my name, I know they play with them. Please, thunder I to E. Is S E. You hear me? They say Sayene, Sayene. Why are you calling me Sayene? He say you are too much. If we are outside, we're enjoying you like this. I wonder the kind of blessing and vibes those seeing you every day are enjoying. Ndu from Ojodubega. Thank you so very much. Thank you for your messages. Thank you so much to everyone we call and also contribute for this part of the show. Please do well to identify the sheeps and the goats for your life so that it will save you a lot of stress and also identify whether you be sheep or you be goat. We'll go this break. When we come back, we'll enter weather report. Not-

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0: The rain already they fall for this side. I don't know because it be like I hear say they drizzle for outside. I been rain they fall for your area. 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If it's not, okay. By the way, Machalugos, they send your message, come on top 0908743755 if you want to ride with me so that we'll go move together sharp, sharp, because our market don't increase, if you notice. So we got to make sunshine when the hair's up. I bet they thought that thing. Make hair while the sunshine. Okay. Somebody say it is raining here in Lagos, mile 2. Okay. It rained for mile 2 this morning already. So if you they go that area, you go know how you want take waka, make you no Congo wear your best shoe. Only all wear trousers with the touch ground now, like my own now. Then come they look for how you want your food and they go out. Please, by 6 o'clock they say rain go fall according to weatherman, and then by 7 o'clock weatherman they toss a good day cloudy. 8 and 9 rain go fall when I go to kaya kaya come up for inside the studio, and then by 10 o'clock it goes they mostly cloudy. 11 o'clock it goes still day cloudy. Don't forget say by 9 where would they come out to go leave in the hands of the of Papito, okay, and then by 11 o'clock market runs 12 o'clock you go there mostly cloudy when Oga Madam office go start. 1 o'clock you go there mostly cloudy. 2 o'clock the same thing. 3 o'clock when Kulele Zone they start, you go still there cloudy. 4 o'clock the same thing. 5 o'clock you go still there mostly cloudy. 6 the same thing. 7 you go there partly cloudy. 8 o'clock, 9, 10, 11 intermittent clouds. For which they celebrate for inside of the world today. Today na International Day of Sign Language. International Day of Sign Language. And then they celebrate this one for Australia, India, all over the world internationally, and but especially for Australia, India, United Kingdom, and the United States. Then they celebrate the International Sign Language. They said there are a number of different ways you can observe the International Sign Language Day. So they say different ways the way you go fit to do them. Do you understand? And one of the ways that make you learn them, he said, do you know that there are roughly 72 million deaf people around the world? 72 million. I see one video yesterday. As I see the video, I say, oh. So this guy, this babe, I think the boyfriend or the husband, but my partner, know they hear. Okay, he's deaf. So they went for a concert, and when then they sing the song, she give signs of the entire song, and I'm like, this is so much. This is not intentionality at its peak. And the guy just they follow through, they shake head. And I did sure say he love everything. And he was able to feel among. And also today na National Apple Cider Vinegar Day. This is now one of the things where I know say really they good for your gut health. When I mean your gut health, your belly, okay? Especially when you take it in the morning with warm water. They say they make person lose weight. Me, I still never see him before. All my years where they take up. Okay, and also today na today now go with your gut day. They say do with your mind. They tell you say me you do. Follow your instinct. That's now we see they talk today. For all the messages when they come in, people they toss a rain, they fall this morning. And they see you this Ubi this. Get one person with a message, say rain they fall. Okay, so Mommy Israel say it they rain for a bear. Say rain they fall for a bear this morning. And also, they say it also the rain for Shomolu. Obino from Shomolu 9 dropped that message. Oh my, okay, they drizzle for where is it drizzling? They say they drizzle for Ijegun. Okay, drizzling here for Ijegun in Cotton Road. They say, sun shall soon shine. Say it 5 times if you want to make a mistake. And they come back after this break.
1: Make you sharply enter market when they come back.
2: Make you no touch up.
3: You.
1: Yes, you wait to hear me like this. Make you bring one finger down. If you don't leave something where you won't buy before, but can't they wait? They hope say, in price go come down before you buy am. Make you bring another finger down. If you don't come out one shop, come waka go another place. Unto say, it dey cheaper for there. Mm-hmm. As far as say you don't put one finger down, now him be say, you self they like go where he pay you pass. So, why your choice for bank go come different?
2: You self don't try. For this your hustle. 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Make your money

0: better one, if the water they reach their new, better flood.
1: So the water they reach their where?
0: They are new.
1: Okay, they are new, okay.
0: Uh-huh. So I beg, government, me not going to say for them. Me not going to give them drainage.
1: It's okay, thank you, you have tried.
0: And that police station safe.
1: You have tried. Thank you. Thank you so much. Make I get less than a minute. Oh, never reach anything. Okay, my manager, I'm just read one message. Sayene is Majidun along Ikorodu Road before Golot. That's what I said now. Una chef with this una class teacher. Make una better open. If I even write my own language in them, una go fi column. Go fi column. Small Sayene now. Some of them don't call me waiting. I don't know. And they come back after this break, no go anywhere.

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0: Welcome back. Now, Yoruba class now, they like this on top of area report today. Okay, so good morning. Who is this? Okay. Hello? Spending time, me will. Hello, good morning.
1: Senator, good morning.
0: This is hello.
1: Ara. How are you now?
0: I did very fine, Daddy. Good morning.
1: You try. God will give you more grace under your elbow. You are everywhere.
0: Which one be more grace under my elbow and everywhere?
1: I say more grease.
0: Okay, more grease. Nah. Okay, make the
1: I don't say grace.
0: Okay.
1: Make the thing the fashion fine.
0: Thank you so much. How you did this morning?
1: They're fine. Hey, I don't bring my own comb. That man, what did he call? What am I? Jebeleje. I tell us, I go block a line. I think he's a made him give him light and make him do his birthday.
0: Don't do birthday. Thank you. Don't do birthday. What did they find again?
1: What did they find light for again? Now?
0: I don't know. Voila. He said that they use the light to do toy. Voila, not too much.
1: If they use a doctor, may him go buy toy transformer.
0: Thank you so much, sir.
1: God bless you. God bless you.
0: And you too. As I just see your call like this, I know say, What have I said again? Or what has somebody said? Because a guy deserves you always, you know, make a call stress me and stress all of us. Good morning, Auntie Senia. Say truck drivers carrying load at Abula Oshun. The local government assembly planned have turned the gutter to something else. He said they don't block the drainage with poo. Let local government be compelled to provide toilet for the drivers and motor boys because they park for days before their turn go to load. The pollution don't do too much. Okay, so those people, they drive truck now, they don't turn the street and they got out to public toilet. It's well. It's even inside the well. Still on top area reports this morning. Majako Dumi, no let them pain me. Now what do you mean? I think say something do not sweet. Okay. And then still on top of the area report this morning. Good morning, Mama. Area report is the president is not at home. The vice president is not at home. May God help. What? Now, today you know say they know their house. Why are you shouting? Bring your voice down, Jerry. Which one is the president is not at home? Which one is not at home? I beg. We get one advice me matter yesterday where we've been the handle where we no do finish. So after this last call, well, I won't pick for area report. We'll go handle that matter for Samuel. Hello, good morning. Good morning, Uncle Mikey. My Uncle Mike of life.
2: Alpha.
0: How are you?
2: I'm fine. I'm cool. And you?
0: I did very fine. How them day?
2: Very good. Morning. Then they fine. They free as they show free food.
0: Oh, now so we see them. Oh, now so then they do. Even myself, I was once like them.
2: Our view is better.
0: Yes.
2: My dear, for the main part of the I say,
0: God, I beg you. Explain.
2: These children, where they keep for Niger State,
0: yes.
2: May they not do like Mama will break a broken plate. They will go shout for her.
0: Oh.
2: May they not keep under the carpet.
0: No, they say they will not. They say they will not hide anything. Maybe let's take them for their word. You know, say election don't they reach. So everybody, they show workings.
2: They should not hide anything, no.
0: Mm-hmm.
2: Because now, so they kill us now.
0: Mm-hmm.
2: With the protest for here, now so they do.
0: Mm.
2: See, now we not hear anything.
0: Mm-hmm. Mm-hmm.
2: When very much dark man talk this thing, they say he carry the talk.
0: Mm.
2: Federal government, they kill us. And they say now we be the children.
0: Leaders of tomorrow.
2: Leaders of tomorrow. And the leaders now, they kill so.
0: Tomorrow never reach now.
2: Then secondly, our brothers, where they for worry, my brothers, where they worry. May they, like the topic where you drop this money, may they not be like he good.
0: Mm-hmm.
2: May they fight as a big APC. With this all this youth.
0: NDC.
2: Now they are the pitiful. Which work they for worry? Now only Okada and Marwa.
0: And they tell you.
2: Only Okada and Marwa. All my brothers who did that and they cry. Then they disturb them. No road. No work.
0: Nothing.
2: That's why I remember. Only me now remember for Lagos here. I don't tell you for Lagos here. But wait on. Now only this driving work, what they do for here now. Now food aside. see that they follow APC and this. These politicians, they use them more pardon. Then they begin they fight themselves. Then on Friday for year, where we say my brother come, they come, they say that they run up and down.
0: Mm.
2: They destroy themselves, they kill themselves for there.
0: I see.
2: Mumu APC. You can just imagine. May they not do like this.
0: He said for Mumu APC.
2: Yes, which now we know they carry last.
0: I beg.
2: They won't carry last with that.
0: Pata pata na draw, they won't draw. Na draw.
2: I beg you. I want them. May they take time. I beg
0: you. Thank you so very much. Thank you. Thank you. Thank you so much. They say na tug of purpose versus tug without purpose. Na then they do. Say if this one bring their own energy, then say if they go bring their own energy. Do you understand? As you want to say you want, now only you get monopoly of madness. They said no, we will show you that you are not the only person that have monopoly of madness. I am against violence, so but sometimes face them head on. Do you understand? Which one be what you do
3: enter,
0: for background?
3: He didn't enter, control, continue. He didn't enter.
0: And sometimes face them, do your, you see, when they carry their own, when they bring their own come, now you first start fight to, you first call police, and then say, okay, make we reach here, Good morning to you, Egbuas, you know, let me talk, continue.
3: Yeah, I see, say, you don't they pour am the hunger, you don't they reach your throat.
0: Yeah, talk, good
3: sorry,
0: morning.
3: Sorry, good morning, how are you?
0: I did very
3: How was
0: fine.
3: Your night?
0: Thank God.
3: What you they try explain now, horror for horror.
0: Okay.
3: Okra for okra.
0: Okay.
3: Well done.
0: So yesterday we get advice, me as you know, let me talk finish. I don't move on. I will not go back to that. Yesterday we get advice, me matter when we talk about Samuel call yesterday. Okay, we will not get enough time to address the matter. Samuel call yesterday. He talks say he learn trade. So the trade way in learn motor spare part. Say he get 4 million naira. Some of you don't already know this story yesterday. Say he get 4 million naira. And to start that business, no be small money. Even to rent a shop, say for the area where in the, it no go easy. And the money no go do am. So he get options. One, now make he start, make he go buy Korokwe, make he they drive, fee save money to fee start the business. Two, make he join Navy because Navy also they in eye. So some people give him advice yesterday. I know one of the advice where I feel remember vividly. Now the person, nothing. I think that advice been come from abroad, whether Benjamin or so. Where he talks, say make him. I try to remember. Make him. Boy, you remember?
3: I think he talk waiting me to come back up.
0: Okay.
3: He say if he say make he dive into boss would matter. Boss if he catch fire. Boss if he knock. The wala of boss for Lagos State, you know, easy. He said that is not the best thing to do.
0: Okay.
3: He said that money, make it keep and force. Come go look for similar business. Where in land, where in land, which is the spare part, Abby.
0: Okay.
3: He said make it go back there, go continue. Then they use and gather money that when the money don't big enough, if he starts waiting, he won't start. Now wait till you talk. Then while they do this, so make it no come more eye
0: for
3: that Navy way. In case he enter. That means saying that 2-in-1.
0: Okay.
3: Where to go?
0: So the phone line is now 0201-2770. He just they call work because they use won't break my ear. 0201-2770-951-0201-465-7180. And on top the WhatsApp level 0908743-0755. We don't come out mouth for waiting consign area report to make no carry me go where I know this morning, you know. I tell God to beg every one of us.

0: Hello, good morning.
1: Hello, Auntie Sarah. Good morning, ma'am.
0: Mommy, doctor, good morning to you. Oh, sorry.
1: Mommy,
0: no, ma'am. Sorry.
1: See, Auntie Sarah.
0: Yes, my love.
1: You see, this business, what would they talk about?
0: Not
1: be once, but see, they carry money, big money, and taramo.
0: Bam.
1: As I day, as a business woman, as I day. I talk my own. I will use small money, start business, I go establish that thing. This guy, now is Namibia, man, he go start in business where he know. But no go carry that 4 million put at once.
0: Okay.
1: You go, first of all, go market, you buy small something. That small small gradually.
0: You no go rent shop. You go rent shop.
1: You go rent shop, that is why they talk. Rent that shop.
0: Okay.
1: Go in your market. Buy some parts, small small. Don't carry everything put once.
0: Okay.
1: Business where you know. Don't go buy any motor.
0: Okay.
1: You understand me?
0: Yes, ma'am.
1: Why you don't rent the shop? You carry small money. You go buy some things. Small small than they have. If they ask you this one, no day, you go buy that thing. You put small. That's what they do. The shop go come full. God bless you.
0: Thank you so very much, Mama Ima.
2: Thank you.
0: And I go really like people where they into the spare parts business to call me, to call us at this point. If you day into spare parts business, because you get the experience, you know how the business take be. Do you understand? Maybe one or two. If you reach us on top of the phone lines, if you drop message for WhatsApp 090-8743-0755, or just say you they do spare parts business, and then for WhatsApp, and I go call you by myself so that we feel guide him. He's just 21 years old and he has prospect. Do you understand?
2: You know, say I talked one thing again yesterday.
0: Okay.
2: I say, well, all this while we're in the lender to a business, Ingo don't know one or two oga. Way there inside the same business.
0: Okay.
2: Where if he talk to? Where if he help and use that 4 million, double lamb or multiply him by 4?
0: It's not that easy to get a loan this time around.
2: No be loan.
0: Wait till you go get. I ain't want a double lamb.
2: Now you be my oga. I don't graduate under you. You get other oga, we be friends like you. I don't already build relationship. I no feel serve under you for 8-10 years. Make I no build relationship. Okay, I carry 4
0: what
2: million
0: kind
2: come with you.
0: Relationship?
2: In their line of trading.
0: May you go collect the things for free?
2: It don't be for free. They give you 4 million. You they give me market of 8 million. You they give me market of 10 million. I don't do one before. Me, where they are, be businessman. Say you get. So while they sell it, they bring the return, come give the owner. Now, so then they do one.
0: Okay. Hello, good morning.
3: Hello, Sene, good afternoon.
0: Good morning to you, sir.
3: This was actually number one original. Morning, I want to advise that guy. Talk about hello.
0: Yes, I
3: want to advise that guy. We say Inge 4 million. Inge 4 million.
0: Okay.
3: One, the first thing first, make him decide what he won't do.
0: Okay.
3: Either business or navy, he won't enter. But if it is business, I go advise him. That 4 million when you hold na big money. That 4 million na big money in hold. Since say he don't learn motor parts. He don't go learn them. Make him hang on for that shop where he learn.
0: Okay.
3: That money, if he take them the waka, all those people where they bring Tokumbo motor pass. I don't know whether a new pass in learn, I mean not Tokumbo. He go there. Take some money, 1.5 million, 2 million, buy goods, bring and come in line. Sell to people where get shop. Now so you go take build that money. I did it myself when I serve.
0: Okay.
3: That refrigeration I do for Bonu way.
0: Okay.
3: That time people they bring buses from there's a Germany, Netherlands. They load them fridge compressors. As I know get shop, I they do us here. I go take the money where I go Ajegunle.
0: Okay.
3: Go those people where they bring in bus, when they clear them from wharf, they load them both AC, fridge, and this thing. I they go even Westminster dredging. Go there, Westminster. Go there, go buy fridges.
0: You
3: buy this, they carry come for
0: even
3: line.
0: Where you did,
3: supply
0: you
3: people. So now, so you go take build the money.
0: Okay.
3: That money where you go, now big money hold.
0: Okay.
3: Don't be say go come, now big money hold.
0: Okay.
3: Don't be small money. Now, so you go do small. You go the supply people. 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
1: 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The countdown begins. 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

0: Yes, so my country people listen to me.
1: Start again. Oh. Now just raise your feeder.
0: Okay. Yes, so my country people listen to me. Yes, ready for radio. Yes, time don't reach for you to do waiting. Yes, so to do this better one. That's not I beg to differ. Yes, you think say if you defend at your point, if you challenge argument. I tell you, say this is in 10 of I beg to differ. Secondary school debate tournament. Don't do waiting. He don't show face. And they call all secondary school people then web say then they for Lagos. This now your chance to do it, to step up your game, speak out and make you do it in make it yan waiting no good. I make I tell you, it's a registration day for Lagos regional audition, and this one it don't open Gadagba like this. And a 3rd of September 2026 now they start, and this one they close October 11th. Make I talk the date again, September 3rd, 2026, and it they close October 11th. 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That's now www.nigeriainfo.fm/lagos. 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This is in 10 of I beg to differ. No be small thing, a big one. Think, speak, and defend that your point. So no miss out at all. Chapali go register for www.nigeriainfo.fm/lagos. Now there you go, go and make your own registration. I beg to differ. That's now the tournament of champions.
1: Thank you so much, informate. Omo, get one bros. We say make we call him ebo.
2: I didn't see him since.
1: I don't know. We get just 3 minutes. I don't know if we can quickly call him in 3 minutes. Or make we just read message.
2: No, just read message because it be like say time don't already go. Somebody called me yesterday on top one matter we serious, but nobody today will go fit discuss.
1: Which matter?
2: The matter heavy for my ears. Lady, young lady.
1: Okay.
2: She called me, they tell me, say, Egbon, I'm calling you from Ijesha like this. So, one political party, they knock our door.
1: Okay, sure. So we'll go handle them tomorrow.
2: Tomorrow
1: we don't get time for that one.
2: Okay.
1: Good morning, Auntie Sayene. He said, my humble advice to the young man is the money with him is very big. All he need is for him to be honest to people, to do business with him and gain trust. The sky will be his gold. Many people are looking for just 1 million here. He has 4 million. He should remove fear and go into the business and shine. Still on top of the WhatsApp level, and that person for years said, good morning, Auntie Sen and Egbon. He said, please, the young man should consider Navy first. He said, what type of motor parts did he learn? Because some parts that the money is too small. I'm into parts. Oji from Surulere 9 dropped that message. So the type of the motor parts when he learn now also determine whether the money go there enough for him. Or you know, go there enough. David Adewale from Ikorodu say, good morning, my people in the house. He said, that guy have bright future. Let him invest the money on the spare parts business from small place. That is a good business. Okay. Good morning. This is Gift. He said, tell him to continue his work and he should share shop with someone if he's in a spanda. Because someone I know started with 500,000 naira. Thank you so much for all your messages. Thank you so much for all the calls. I did sure see Samuel don't listen. Okay. So Samuel, you don't hear waiting everybody talk. Weigh your options properly and pick the right one. And above all, I always talk, say, ask God for directions.
2: For direction, ba?
1: You get. Ask God for directions and make sure, say, you learn to discern so that make you not carry that money. Go
2: do waiting.
1: Do God with no the potent. Wrong person. Do you understand? And then everything go just go fiam. If that Navy still they open, you can still do that and still have the business by the side. Do you know that?
2: Very easy.
1: So weigh your options. You're just 21 and you have a very bright future ahead of you. Okay, but make sure say you invest wisely and be diligent. Even when people give you opportunity, don't take those opportunities for granted. Do you understand? So that you no go regret them tomorrow. Please, you are just 21. Sorry, sir, they put just, but it's just that you have a long
2: way to go. You just start life.
1: Do you understand? Mm. And I'm so and proud of you for the level where you don't reach now.
2: We not pray, may you start them wrongly. So that's why all this advice are coming in.
1: Up next now, Football Republic, will they come back? Yes, will they come back?

0: e get as Lipton tea. They take link people for morning time. One cup, one half an hour, as he they go.
1: Hey, I get gist for you. You no go believe what happened yesterday.
2: Good morning to you.
1: I beg you, no vex. I be forget saying that tea before I broke.
2: Oh, yawa. Now, what do you be want gist to yourself?
0: With Lipton tea, warmness not the only full couple. It they draw people come near. Lipton tea, not for togetherness.
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4: Yes, Captain Amazing!
3: So, what do we do?
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3: Can't hear you!
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I beg to differ. 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With Quaker Oats. 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

0: It's 8 a.m. Every great morning starts with Quaker Oats. New look, much more goodness.
1: Yes, so everybody, Ida Shele, Ida Apuno. Good morning, honorable members of the Ofofo Ministry and Kabo Loreto. Yes, now what sorry? Now be this particular packaging where you won't hear. So sorry for the a bit delay like that. We got to do one small business. But 95.1 on Sobia FM, nice TV, the dial where we say you did so. And for the front burner of the information, President Tinubu tell Council Shemo them make them help develop their area. Akpabio say no gap problem day for power as president of the country. FG they give serious warning, make them not shook mouth, you understand, for the touch lighting of those people will be say die for inside Ninja. One by each echo social unto you, because my mouth that the market will be say they sell. Yes, sir. And I why I collect the alloja one of the Ofofo Ministry as my name. Wanyata. President Tinubu don't put work for the table of all 774 council shemo. Now, according to Bawa of Obodona and Juria, simple message what they need to do now to make sure say government work no stop for Abuja. Because then when they are Abuja, not be everything they're gonna see for inside Koro, inside all those local area. Now you're there as leader. So what's your work? Eh? So they say anything we concern betterness is supposed to reach where people they live. So the council should move them. They need to make sure say their people get better hospital. Where we say they'll take care of their body. Good school, road, water, and the support for their chickeny business. Where we say them they do so. And if not to use computer sense inside brain, may them try use them to make sure say correct information today where each community really need before them begin one or two projects where go benefit people where they live for inside that side. While as Oga of Senate people in the person of Goswill Akpabio, in own headache now why some people they think say this Obodo Nigeria, maybe you did they hear me now and you think like that. Say as president of the country and number two of the country, so who now leading problem there? How can they leave that gap? Baba, like they come down. You're too much. Your English is too much. Now, waiting this Oga to tell you when in the yarn for inside Akwa Ibom State. Now, so he make unclear. Say, see, president still there in charge of the country. Although he don't there, he does outside. They do some kind work, but he still there. Ask, what's up? Eh, half an hour. What's it called for that place? What's he do? You know, all those kind of chickeny asking or question and answer will be say a leader supposed to know. He's saying waiting in the do. And for those will be say they think say Akpabio don't become acting president, forget him. The president sit as it be like that now. You know the empty president still they do waiting in the do for where in the no shook mouth or hand or posansan. Oh, your over Sabines, you won't come go the put on now where they still they do touch lighting on top the people where be say answer by first spiritual call where be say they no plan for inside Niger State their matter no shook mat there. And this one, it not be from me they come from now from senior level government where you know as FG their owner say you see those children or those young ones they do this business of mining and all of that and the thing will happen for the

0: the jumbo the way they carry them keep and everything. He said they need evidence. Anybody will want try to destroy proof, say that thing happen, or the threaty people will be saying no waiting happen, that person go face law. So if your hand follow, they must to cash you. Now waiting government they try reason. So now why they range 10 people jumbo the? That 10 people now they work, they go find out okay waiting happen gongo. They get 2 weeks to return their report card. In short, na interior minister Olubunmi Tunji Ojo na come out with a microphone call announcement this thing. Say anybody maka will light the light and be like he using to rupa leaves away. Say if you try him, say you won't come hide evidence or something, you see him. Nigeria like this don't get 1,086 case where we say they put pass mark on top, confirm it. Say this is where they suffer Lassa fever. And I said this year so. Then this number, they come, you know. Out of 259, they just go answer by first spiritual call where they no plan for. Go show face for Baba God there because of Lassa fever. And this happened for like 24 states inside the country. Now, report card from NCDC will be sent at the jumbo. Do we shoot plans for all those kind of Yamayama sickness where person no plan for? Those ones too. And then they told say this one now, that's the problem. This disease, so. People got to pull mind on top of the matter. The jumbo dina, they let states them know. Say they need to do localization. And they make everywhere clean. And once you notice body, they do you anyhow. Rush, go for treatment. Makadia mama. All right, filling station. And the matter we won't talk next for on top of the Tory. Them we do Obodo Nigeria. The other way we say they don't collect. Now, make them check. And also know whether they will try calibrate that their fuel pump. Because this jumbo D, they will be said they on top to the shaker petrol matter they go. Say because some of the things will be said they see. That case will be say motor people go pay for more fuel. But if you check your tank, you know they collect or receive up to waiting you pay for. So they want station then now. See if they hold them. If they hold them as they want to they do monkey hand inside port. Maybe they no worry. But they go punish. Punish them if he gets, he go be safe. They'll collect back their license. Come on, give me back that money. Since you don't want to do business, pure hand. Now, this food waste matter, a bigger problem for especially when it concerns body matter, even past plastic waste for inside some Lagos community. That's now why African City Research Consortium, as a John Body, believe more attention gas to deal on top of to how people they waste food, you know, and everything, and how they pack them, you know, to throw away. Their Lagos City Manager, Temila Adesheson, he talked for the 2026 World Cleanup Day Symposium, maybe say the range for inside Ikeja. So, make we hear.
1: Manage our food insecurity problems by paying more attention to our food waste and using that to grow more and better ministry. We believe that the Ministry of the Environment is forward-looking in this regard. And we as ECRC, we are researchers, we are practitioners, we demonstrate what's possible.
0: Well, they're still sorry for the quality of that audio. While as the Lagos State government say their focus remain on how to reduce all this kind of dustbin things, you know, to separate and also to see what they feed on top of the matter. Special advice on top environment on Lakule Rotimi Akodo open mouth. Say young people gas stay involved for this matter.
2: Obodo Ibo News.
0: America President Leo, in the person of Donald Trump, then they give warning to Obodo Iran, made them try to reach some kind of agreement with Washington. If not, they feel wipe them. Come out according to Iwodo. So he issued that warning when in the talk to United Nations General Assembly for New York. But he get hope, say, Russia-Ukraine war very, very soon. He go end.
2: Sport story.
0: Finally, Mikel Arteta don't agree new contract to remain Arsenal manager until 2030. This new deal after Arsenal Premier League title success last season. In on the in charge since December 2019. So with the way where they look at now, this one now he don't agree today till 2030. Thank you so much for the gift of your time and the gift of your ear. Big ups to Babatunde Pratt. Where we say package the information, give me to come and spoke it. No forget, one of the cocoa inside, open that closet. Say, President, tell, you know, Council Shemo, them make them develop their area too. On top of this, so for work, you know, get the time, maybe say my name, take the change at all. still. Oh, the stress for inside the country, it is day real every day. Fuel, all that things, just the day cause. But what you need to do for yourself, not to take them easy. Jeje, I beg. Not be who die, not be the thing, not who die life. Okay? Good morning, my compound people.

0: reason am. The first time when you chop shawarma, what do you talk?
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1: 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I beg, now two I won't buy, oh.
0: 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So why you still dey do shakara for Jumia?
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but no one is looking for you. 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But I have noticed, brethren, that all Amakas are very pretty. And in the same vein, all Shekus are handsome. 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Thank you very much. My name is SLK.

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6: 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Yes, before we close cutting on top of the show today, yes, I get voice notes and messages for here, and I go to pick few calls before I close mouth on top of this matter today. 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
7: Yaloga, good afternoon from here, from Germany. So we can still not get the talk. Let me pray that for survival, now grief and wickedness. Because now, if you plan for survival, you don't sell original things now, still make your profit, make you survive. But if you sell anything, you go harm your fellow human being. All them are trying to make money or make plenty profits, now greed and wickedness. And your repercussion or your reward will come sooner or later.
6: Because I don't even can understand. I don't know why. Hey, the money where you dey fine. So then you go come put another person for another wahala. Make the person go get to spend money for
8: hospital.
6: Hello to you. Good morning, sir.
8: Good morning, y'all. That one.
6: Good morning to you, sir.
8: I work fine.
6: Well, thank you.
8: Well done.
6: Yes, sir.
8: This is Ugo from Mojo.
6: May I check my sir?
8: See, yeah. I think what they do now. Na greed and wickedness. So something where you go give your fellow human being, make it eat, and you know go use that thing. You go no see that thing now. Na bad thing. That you know not be better thing now. You know say now na kill 1 kill the people now.
6: As in,
8: I pity people where they enter market, they buy anything anyhow. Say they get money. It better make people they from village.
6: They bring Gabi.
8: Yes. If you enter village now, you go see better oil. You know go see all these things. Now those people were there for township here. Yeah. Now then if they go buy for village, they will come do that one where they do. Join and come supply. So that you know go know.
6: That I know go no.
8: Now, so they do.
6: Thank you so much. I say you took mat on top of this one. No. Hello to you. Good morning.
9: Hello, Yala Jama.
6: Good morning to you,
9: good
6: Mama.
9: Good morning. Lady from Badanti.
6: Oh, yeah, took mat. You know, get
9: this
6: plenty
9: one,
6: time.
9: Where will they talk? What of food? Where will they buy? You know, say some people, they don't go eat. Get one match. They sell

0: carry it as you. That time my friend, they reserve now my friend said, she go come tell her, say, push you for me. May you know, because we go they think, wait till they use for, wait till you know they eat that has you. But you see people, they rush, all try. Eh? This life, they may go help us. So
1: thank you so much, Mama. Yes, thank you so much. Say you chook mat on top of this one. Unto say you na no say na daily consumption. So if say pin things we say we dey use, we dey buy, we dey chop. By the end of the day, na go still go do mago, they put chemical, they sell for people. Only the name of say na won survive. Meanwhile, na greediness be that. So I beg, if you dey put your hand for that kind of thing, I beg, make you do it and make you commot your hand. No harm your fellow human being. Everybody they find what they chop. May they no go jam what go chop them. Thank you so much. So you don't follow me there since morning. Since 11 o'clock, on reach this kind of time. I really, really appreciate on that. Thank you so much. Don't forget, say, go stay there here tomorrow to do it to follow you talk on top market run. So make you no touch them at all at all. Still, they listen to Wazobia FM. Yes, 95.1 Wazobia FM, your chook mouth station.

0: Lagos, Nigeria. The only dial will be said the Totori your belly. 95.1 was Ubia FM. In case you don't know, or the voice in the entire eye, make you know, say this not the packaging from the Ofofo Ministry of the Station. We call on Watori for 12. And for inside the show glass, this can show so clock. Nigeria time or appetite on top to check this issue of Ebola. We be say we dey hear they disturb for DR Congo. Now the number of people we be say die for NSCDC their office, that matter continue to make people feel somehow. Super Eagles, then they prepared for AFCON qualifier against Madagascar and Guinea-Bissau. All the informates deal where they say carry me they go. No worry, go soon reach that song. One by each I spoke among to D. After all, if I didn't spoke it, who shall? My mouth remain my market. As my name. No. Oh, Wanyata. Welcome, my compound somberies. Inside the informate, this can just afternoon. Obodo Nigeria tie rapper tight. If he lose before, then they tie him 2 times. Maybe for tight. As per the matter we consign this issue of Ebola. Yes, so Ushe. Ah, you don't question the country again. You don't calm down. You don't give yourself BP. Just chillax. For DR Congo, the matter they worry. And whether you like it or not, people they travel from that place. They go other place, plus including our own Obodo. So waiting the jumbo the sugar so badness we person not plan for, or yamayama sickness rather we person not plan for, will be NCDC they try do now to make sure say those where they travel they come inside our country from there before they go carry Ebola give person they gas to fill one form. If they feed this one, they'll feed that one, feed this one for the form to make sure say their body they okay. You understand? Make sure say their body they okay. Then they talk about those when they come from country, they will say the Ebola, they don't mention the name for that company. Now for the country them rather. Then the jumbody will be NCDC. See, add one or two shall I join. So Obodo Nigeria, we really wear concon shoe for this matter. Open our eye like this. Very, very wide to check and watch out. Maka Adia Mama. Why last? We didn't even talk about Ebola. Another one day they do your own thing. Lassa fever. You know, no. That one day they do your own thing, no. like this now. 259 people. No be choice. The report card. 259 people inside this Obodo. Don't answer by first spiritual call where person not plan for. The future we then get, everything we don't put down, I'm going to become predator on the country. But they don't become anything. They don't come out for this world because Lassa fever. Send them out. So, NCDC will be that same job. But I tell you, for the first informate. Now, I confirm it this one now. So, with the way we be now, may they no lie. 1,086 case. Now, they don't put personal on top. For Shirishiri state, they count on roughly 24 states. And be sick of this, they don't carry their eye. Put aside, they tell people say Mona they clean everywhere, clean your place where they stay, and once you notice a body be you as he gets, no stand they say blind and malaria. Run, go do test. As we come out mouth for the informate, we be say consign body issue. More can talk about that 37 people we die for NSCDC their hand for Niger State. The way we be say the headache of this matter, they worry people with the disobodo. Especially people will be say, no be even that state then they. No be smarting. May they not drink para from top another person headache. Now may government be don't come outside. May say me nobody shook mouth or tamper with anything will be proved since the matter way they talk about. Still they under touch lighting. But my first tell you about within Governor Umaru Bago, they yarn about the matter. Iona say, hey, with the way we be say this thing take happen, just imagine how both people from Obodo Oyibo and people from local, they say everybody that don't they put eye for the state. Say the team be as he get. You no go be. You no get what this kind of thing happen for instance as a leader. When no go feel her. Eh? Because some people they rule now, some traditional ruler, they carry come tell her sorry now, come visit for me now. Now they come they yarn them, say thank you, so una try, and say una make the community them, they come for now. But maybe they shook eyes to see the head and the tail of the torchlighting. Now straight to Abuja, where we know, say the house of the man with the paddy, the canoe of this country, the in the person of Bawa of Obodo Nigeria, Bola Tinubu. Now, it tell you and me, as fellow compound somebody for this country, I beg go, say make we they able to see and also know, say the whole thing we government they do one for us. Make it they right for our community. And as government they do what they do for that senior level, may the ones them, where they local government, chair more them. May them try. The 774 local government senior man. May them carry all those doings we government they do for top. May they also do and too for those local side. Because go, him no go come up for that office there. Or come up for that place. Come for Oshodi. Come for so place. Come for this, that. Come for Etiosa. Come. No. It get reason why they put people for there. So I beg. Say things like school, road, water, opportunities for people. Especially those where they do small business there. Make it be something where they put for front. If they won't use computer brain inside sense, where you call technology, may they do them. As far as they know, say, they make sure, say, develop the, you know, for those side. You go don't hear her voice, you know, for this station before, but this time around, they get what they do, you know, based on, say, them be government. Executive Secretary of Domestic and Sexual Violence Agency, Titilola Vivra Deniyi, he won't talk now about children them. Say, then gas they save enough to speak out when person they do some kind of wascality against them. And this fear of, say, if you tell anybody you are going to die, I'm going to kill you, all this, it didn't need to stop. Now, what's in the reason? The children, they free to speak up. And this one, they come as the state, they talk, say, them, they tire apartheid too, to make sure say, they protect children from issue of vulnerability, abuse, all those things. With this, their 2026 Safeguarding and Child Protection Week, what did they do? Now, the program don't start, I think, they end today. They call it My Silence Ends Here. So, they got to look, say, change, go feed day after, you know, the arrangement. Tell people what they need to know about the matter.
1: Obodo Ibo News.
0: As we travel seven coasts and seven rivers, enter for inside Obodo America. Then we see say them and Obodo Iran, they still they talk again, but they never sign any deal. They are talk now. This one go talk here, this one go talk here. Especially with the UN General Assembly where they go on for New York. Qatar don't they involve for the to make peace happen, you know. America, somebody with a sense, Steve Witkoff, that one say the discourse will be said, the discourse for table. It makes sense, Sha. Iran, they continue their own na demand. May they end all those who wascality where America they do and the pressure where they put on top of them. With the way President Donald Trump on the threaten, say if they no do this and that, they no go stop all those their soldiers. Say me they stop that thing. They talk to them like say them be picking.
1: Sport story.
0: Super Eagles don't come back together and the attention now the 2027 Africa Cup of Nations qualifier. 23 players they training for Uyo as coach Eric Shell. They preparing team for Friday opening qualifier against Madagascar. All right, thank you so much for the gift of your time and the gift of your ear due to our time. Now, you're going to take stand down on top of the second word story of the day. But before I zoos away, make I remember you, the cocoa where we say you here inside. Say Nigeria now, we do everything with our muscle to make sure say we check Ebola, medicine, or come inside this our country. Can they do some kind of scality as it happen for DR Congo? On top of this, so for work, you know, get the time when we say my name, they change at all. No, still. Wanyacha, good afternoon, my compound people.
1: I beg to differ. Secondary school debate season 10. Think you can defend your point? 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The Season 10 of the I Beg to Differ Secondary School Debate Tournament is here. 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
1: 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How are you? 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

0: 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Something wrong. I can. 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Yeah, we're good. 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What in the happen for you?
1: One more. Engineers in come, we can do one or two there. So it didn't be like that, like since few minutes ago.
0: Engineers, very soon now, we go the face front. Why would they talk from the back? Very soon. I promise you guys. Say we go just, we'll just, oh no, use ear breed for here one day. Because what happened? My just go like normal. My just, the other things. So, where my kidney?
1: Now what's that one? That kind of thing.
0: She's so sick, girl. When I leave me alone, I just find excuse. What I go use? Jamborio. I don't know for that one. Anyhow, we don't want to do that because my others get like this now. Although me, I feel use this side. But you know, said this thing where they do, it should also not be waiting to affect this one now.
1: I'm not there for too much talk.
0: Nine the cosa. Yeah. I bet holla that made it come. No, me will sit down for round table, plan this thing well now. No, it affect this one. It is. Okay, so.

0: number one. Is we parents. Cheche. Is we parents. Is what you impute in your child. That is what the child will use in growth. When the child grows
1: because
0: up.
1: Because now me want one first class. So that person go say, man.
0: Make it sit down.
2: Out now.
0: So now parents, now we, father, mother, put your child in the right way.
1: Make we that take this break. Could they come back? Because I go likely hear from Mr. Johnson. Also hear from Favor.
3: Okay, wait. I say no touch that time.
4: Make you no touch.
3: Make we sharply enter market. When they come back.
4: Make you no touch.
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1: Sugar!

0: Lagos, welcome back. We're still here for you and Women's Corner. You will be high flyer. They said the problem because you go marry Dracula. You marry, what's in the column now? You and I'm every day, Tuva, and you marry your enemy. The problem is that you marry person when no reach you, person when no see you as anything, person when no even want your progress. Because if I put myself, say, I be person where really want make a family progress, I know if he stop my partner to pursue, be male or female, I know if he stop to pursue your dreams, because you go also, our family go benefit from him, and the world generally go benefit from our progress too. Mr. Johnson, I want to hear from you, what do you think? Looking at your wife, your children too. And I never asked you about your wife.
1: Okay, she's fine.
0: She's at home.
1: She's the one even work on the fish yesterday, because when I from the farm came yesterday, I was very, very tired. So I tired that yesterday, I just drop the fish, then she just pick it up and then
0: she begin the walker. He send my love to her.
1: Okay, no problem. She will hear. So concerning
0: tell her,
1: this,
0: tell her Cheche will have something to send to her soon.
1: Okay, no problem. Thank you. God bless you.
0: Yes.
1: So concerning this this issue on ground, you see, sometime anybody that

0: Said the wife should not work now. It's old mentality. Anybody that tried that, anybody will do that kind of thing. Now, old mentality. For now, the situation of this country, I tell all my children, as all of them did so, if you go carry one belly come this house, say you want born, now you know that one. You are on your own. Go and get yourself something. As you finish school, as with the process for advanced school, just hold on to yourself. Hold on to yourself. Listen to me. I am not operating in that olden days mentality. I operate on this now mentality.
1: Favor, blessed are thou.
0: So,
1: for anybody father that's thinking forward.
0: Anybody will say making wife not work, even my wife at home, at the fight time, very, very seriously, you must get something to do. Because the process of you getting something to do, you will assist me. That assistant I need that from you. So anybody will say, my wife sit down one place, I go work, they feed you. That person, in grave, now they dig.
1: Some they pay salary.
0: The one went because he get her now.
1: Some no get salary. When they owe the salary, I know people where they owe
0: if
1: salary.
0: If you can't die, enter grave, that salary go see pay the wife
1: again. Right. I guess I work on it. He promised me that he'll pay me salary. Okay, I was the salary, he mentioned the salary. I said, okay, so I say he's owing me for 7 months.
2: Oh, okay.
1: Favor, I said, church, I'm about salary for you. Favor, how are you?
3: Fine,
1: so what do you think about waiting when they talk about? Is it your first time listening to Women's Corner? Now your first time? You don't listen to Women's Corner?
3: Yes.
1: Oh, I'm shy now. Okay. Now, all those things that I've been hearing, not my character. I'm a very good person. Maybe you have seen me now.
3: Yes, ma'am.
1: Jesus Christ.
3: I saw you in the comp shop.
1: Okay. All right. So what do you think about women and chasing their dream? What do you plan for your future? After school, which you they think to become or to pursue the dream where you want to chase?
3: Lawyer.
1: Well, be a lawyer.
3: Yes, ma'am.
1: Okay.
3: So now I feel like we women, we are the one that put ourselves in those situations.
1: How so?
3: Because now if you want to get a partner, you are supposed to talk to that partner. And sometimes we as the Gen Zs, we ignore red flags. So now, there's not you say you date a man for 3 years. He would have been showing you a sign that he does not want you to work. There are things he will say, because when you are having conversation with your partner, there are things he's going to say. They are going to pick out that, oh, if I enter this kind of situation, I don't die. They will trap me, they will lock me. But some women, because they are male-centered, and all they want is marriage.
1: Because they are male-centered.
3: Yes.
1: Favor has Lolo Fafa. This one has gone far. Because they are male centered.
3: Yes.
1: They say on a day amazing. Favor, come make me look myself.
2: Because I know male centered.
1: Jojo will break relationship. So I know they male centered. So that's the problem now.
3: Yes.
1: Okay. I wish you all the best. We should find the one way God planned for you. Yeah, because at the end of the day, waiting they also make some women, they get into all these problems. No, be that person where God assigned them be that. Because God knows if you assign who won't buy you. No, it's not possible. It's not possible. Chicks, they tell us of somebody will be first class. Where your husband, in a sit down house now. Nah. They say na cat, the other married cat kissed. Women's Corner, welcome.
4: Hey, my mayor.
1: Welcome on top of the show.
4: Devim, Asalugum. I greet you.
1: See, I pursue my hustle, Abi. I pursue my dream.
4: Keep it up. I'm proud of you. I think you have just seated here.
1: I dare, yeah.
4: Sala, mama.
1: I hear you, Kenny.
4: Sala, mama. I greet you, ma.
1: Thank you, my dear.
4: Odogu Jukes.
2: I greet you, specially, Moga.
4: The only Odogu amongst the Chalugus.
2: Clear road for you.
4: Odogu, I'm jealous of you.
2: Oh, Chineke.
1: Good for you.
4: Hey. small motor dey there.
1: Small motor, no. All these questions they ask me, I go off your mic. Now they go.
4: I feel like I greet everybody now. You don't tell us, okay, say we should not be green one. And cold.
1: Yes, not
4: so
1: be green and
4: make
1: cold.
4: Sure that,
1: Mr. Johnson, Mr. Johnson is here, and Mr. Johnson's daughter Favour is here, and you,
4: Mr. Johnson, I greet you, sir.
5: Oh God!
4: Hey, Favour just spoke. No.
1: Yes. Favour just spoke now.
4: Abicha, get here.
1: Yes.
4: You get what? Abicha, you got me give Favour handshake. I not say hello, Daddy. I'm not hear hello, voice. I get hello,
1: too.
4: Hey, Abicha, you know what I say. You go give Abicha, go give Favour handshake.
1: I'm excited for you. All right, well done.
4: You get why? Because this is what I've been saying since and Atalugum, Smith. This is what I've been saying all this while. Remember, I stated that women should start choosing also. You know, I'm saying that. Women should start choosing. I said even yesterday, I thought for three boys, right towards the end. There is no way these ladies will tell me that they are not at least 10 people, 10 men looking for them. But the person they accept, the person they now decide to settle with, now the one we go pay their bills, give them more money, that looks more promising. But you won't look at the one that will hustle with you, that will respect your hustle, will respect your destination also. And you people will match your destination. You go come back 5 years later, come the thought, say, he stopped me from working. Like at like Odogwu said, on size. My nature, the guy. Men for the bigger, the destiny, the destination is deeper. We don't go talk say because you don't burn. I know I can't stop work so that you go continue. Men don't usually do that. I'm not going to say all men. They are willing and they'll sacrifice. They'll push their woman to the farthest. This one's day. You get. Hello?
2: We didn't hear you.
4: So, a dream or a goal to enable you fly as well. Not the one that will tie you down so he can be using you to fly. Favour, you collect that handshake, go whether I like him or not. Thank you, Favour.
1: Favour, thank you.
3: Thank
1: this handshake
3: you,
1: is a handshake of this thing. Yeah.
3: Thank you, sir.
1: You understand? Yeah, thank you so much. Thank you, Kenny. Thank you for always showing love, to always inspiring the younger ones also. Mm-hmm. Kenny, you know, I appreciate you on the show. Mr. Johnson, thank you for coming. Favour, thank you. Thank I you. Love you.
3: Love you too.
1: You're now my friend. Yes, do you have a phone of your own?
3: Yes, ma'am.
1: Please exchange contacts with me. On the phone. Don't share my contact with anybody.
3: Yes, ma'am.
1: Yeah, you don't have my contacts. You just have it.
3: Yes, ma'am.
1: All right. Don't give it to your dad.
3: Of course, no. Ma'am.
1: Thank you. GMG, my person.
6: I love you.
1: My person.
6: I love you.
1: But they count people, I count them twice.
2: Mm-hmm.
1: This woman.
6: I love you.
1: Even when I dare run, she go pursue me.
2: No, ma'am.
1: If I count people, I count them twice.
2: No, ma'am.
6: I love you.
1: She understand me to the T.
2: Yeah.
1: I love you.
6: I love you more.
1: I love you.
0: Cheche, extend the love to me too.
1: I know they say, I love you.
0: You can imagine, Cheche.
1: I don't love you
0: since before you know me now.
1: It's not just that I love
0: since,
1: you.
0: Since how many years ago?
1: I love you. I know they quick their love.
0: The day where I hear Cheche's voice, almost 15 years ago, that day, she said she did come K2. I prepare myself. Make her come see who be that Cheche self. So I don't love you for more than three, even before you know.
1: When I be small,
0: make you extend the love to me too.
1: No, I love,
0: so
1: I
0: that
1: love,
0: my mind
1: I love,
0: go the
1: I love
0: sweet.
1: Your family, but you see Favour. My eyes on you. My eyes on you. Yes, Nju, please give Favour my contact. Thank you so much for bringing my birthday gift. Thank you for all the love. Like I'm soaking myself in it. And God keep us alive. God keep us and God keep this friendship, this love going. Like I said, they come back to read more messages still on Women's Corner. Loads of messages there. Yeah, but you know how we roll this. Tomorrow on a Thursday.
2: Mm-hmm.
1: And so we must continue the conversation
2: with
1: our own, our own metro. Cheche, growing up, I wanted to be a nurse. Mm. I was one of the best students from primary to secondary. Mm. Today, my classmates are graduates while I'm still in and out of hospital. I'm not married, though. So marriage didn't change my life. Oh, darling, I'm so sorry. I'm so sorry to hear. I'm so sorry. Cheche, Chooks, Mommy, Gio, and GMG, everybody. My wife is very intelligent. During her secondary school days, she intended to study law, but her dad refused her to study law. She changed her course for accounting. Her reality is to be a lawyer. My advice.

0: should run with their goals for their life. Excellence, thank you so much. Chacha, I can't wait for tomorrow. Yes, of course. Good afternoon. No, Dogo Mekuna, wish me. Okay, happy birthday to you. Today's your birthday. You should have told us since. Chacha, your love is massive. God bless you, ma. Thank you. I appreciate you. Chacha, I love your suit. Okay, digital people, well done. You didn't see me from that side. Well done. Well done. Good afternoon. No one help her. Chacha, my mom was... What? A big company. She was a manager in a big company in Aba in the 80s and gave up that career because of marriage and remained illiterate. No one helped her. I grew up and was so angry. So as a man, I swore to keep helping women's career. What do you do for women? Dan, what do you do to help women? I need to know. Let me know if I'll bring you on this radio. Cheche, this situation is what my cousin is going through. Very intelligent girl that graduated with very good results. Started working with insurance company. All of a sudden, she got married. The so-called husband disconnected her from all her relatives. Stopped her working immediately without any reason. Now, she gave birth last 2 weeks Saturday. And the husband died last week.
1: Jesus.
0: Her husband died last week, Tuesday. Cheche, let our girls stop being faster than themselves. I want to hear your view for the matter. Oh my goodness.
2: Hello?
0: How are you there?
2: Marga? All right. You know, I said I see this thing differently.
0: Okay, I want to hear.
2: I believe... Okay, my take is... When I say it's the fault of some women, I wouldn't say all, because some failed... made the wrong choice while some were not well informed. Hence reason why I'm not generalizing all of them. For example, if you believe in your dream, can someone talk you out of it? Marga, you for example, is there anything any Mr. Wright will say to you for you to leave what you do every day?
0: He got turned to Mr. Left, not be only right.
2: But you see what I'm saying?
0: I hear you well.
2: Okay. I'm not done. I'll make reference of my wife. She's not here actually. Before we met, the unfortunate guy who wanted to marry her told her that she must leave what she's doing. At that time my wife was championing her market department with one of the MedLab company in Nigeria. I wouldn't say the name. If you permit me, I would. She was championing, in fact, she was the head of her COVID sales team back in the days when they were doing COVID vaccination and the rest of them. So this man was engineering this woman to leave all that she was doing to go to Imo State and sit down, pick one of the buildings he has, because the guy is rich, quite all right. Lives abroad. So he was encouraging this young lady to leave all of that, go to Imo State and become a landlady and start looking after houses. My wife said no, that's not what she wants. Oh yes, you need to, if you reach me, laugh.
0: I try not to laugh.
2: Yes, because at the end of the day, my wife had to choose what she wants. Does she want to become a lawyer and be looking after houses, or she want to be part of her marriage? She said no. And when I came into the picture, I saw what she was doing. I made sure I support everything she was doing. I don't even have to explain it. Long story cut short. In summary, I would say it is the fault of the people who choose to leave what they are doing. Because you cannot tell me you are good at, you believe in what you are doing, and someone you listen to one story and at the end of the day you leave it. Choose said that men cannot leave what they are doing. Why? Because men believed in what they are doing, even when it's wrong. Even sometimes they're making a wrong decision, but they believed that's what they're meant to do, or that's whatever it is he's doing will put him on top. He will not leave it. If women begin to believe that whatever be the idea that they have will take them to the top, they will not leave it. That's my take anyways.
0: I totally understand you, and I buy that idea too. I see it like that. Mm-hmm. And now why when they ask me sometimes, I said, oh, well, some people will talk, say, Cheche, you can't relate. Yes, I can relate because of, thank God for family. Thank God for my elder sister. Thank God for my where I come from. A lot of people been come from places where they say they don't get who go speak for them. And they were trained in a very wrong way to their upbringing.
2: Should I mention my mother? My mom has been in business even before we were born.
0: Did you see? So how you go like, be person where she born, where go mess up?
2: How do you know, I always tell people, how many of us, we are about 7 of us in the house, 4 boys, all of us knows how to cook. Reason being that the woman is not around, so you have to cook for yourself.
0: You cook.
2: My mom owns the shop where back in the days Zeke used to come, and if she had a restaurant, Zeke used to come to back in the days.
0: Imagine.
2: My mom was among those people that owns, that has a, you know, this, the, is it 4OC, they call it 4OC or 504. Then the thing, 504, the beer was, that was really, there was a premier or whatever. Mm-hmm. Even right, to, even up until today, if you go to my village, we have those freezer and fridge from the beer people.
0: Thank you.
2: So the woman has been into business for a very long time.
0: So you have, at the end of the day, you guys pick them up. You go come be house husband or housewife. Thank you so much that you share with us. We'll continue this conversation tomorrow because a lot of people also get something to say about this particular matter. As long as I'm waiting, yes, wait for tomorrow, guys. Thank you so much for everybody we contribute today. 7 minutes on Waka past the hour of 2 o'clock. I believe it's palaver time.
1: Definitely.
0: And we guys begin to drop the palaver already.
1: Drop your palaver on top 09087430755.
0: And of course, I got sing along, I beg. Mm-hmm. I don't understand when I begin to do this. My sabongidam, I beg, music na therapy and palaver are the highest therapy. Please don't joke with palaver for us. May no tongue fight. You go just in, say, what's this? This is not smart thing. Why do I we fight you? I'm a Nigerian. Be cool. Who's talking about on this show?
1: 100%.
0: Mm-hmm. You, sir.

0: Gómìnà Olórogún Òpẹ̀tú, the Agerese of Agekawen Kingdom, and just in case you dey wonder, Sana Hala Kadaga Keke.
1: Attention, ladies and gentlemen, hi girls, by the name Dr. Professor JP, AIDHIV-GFR, Rezi Egbo, aka Egbo Adubo.
2: Hello everybody, my name is Itorowasi, disrespected or disrespected. 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

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Then be the Ganshus radio station where you there 15 minutes. Now don't work out for we are 2 o'clock. Sedan. And yes, I got the correct better informate for my hand this particular o'clock. Yes, so I beg to differ the season 10. Now be this. And you say, if you know, now secondary school where they are headed the hot for inside Obodo Lagos. Now then get opportunity to debate their way to the top. You get the point now. So as they hear my voice, the Lagos regional audition, it don't open and it opens September 3rd. Maybe this September, we as we did, so the third way pass now it open and it go run until October 11. Now this one it go wrong too. So if I be you, I go tell my principal or even tell my head teacher or even go register with your own hand self for www.nigeriainfo.fm/Lagos. Go there, fill every way you need fill. 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Don't say for your school. Be that you get the point now. So no do this one at all. As we hear them now, www.nigeriainfo.fm/Lagos. Now there you go register. When you register, everywhere done good for you. I beg to differ. Oh, this one, now the tournament of champions.

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0: All right, so 95.1 was Obiora FM. Now, still there, and that's Abilades for this evening. Now, Miss Malton, welcome to Evening Oyoyo. And I say you, and you don't already close from your office work. Make it, don't forget, so you go lock your office door for everything. We concern your generator. Carry somebody. Wasted the level of Oluwa Trako. Use your seatbelt, obey the traffic rules and regulations. No run too much, no drive, wah, wah, wah, because life. Not get duplicate
1: though.
0: Okay, and for this evening we don't come, and I know say you know, I believe say you too, you don't close from your office work, and all of us we hear ourselves. Some they talk, some they hear, some they hear, some they talk. Now so the matter be. Okay, my name never changed. My name still remain my name. E to the X to the P, expensive himself. Any other one that must say you still feel complete and fast, and of course. Not be on let me day here. The Oyoyo baby number one, the Onugu number one, Acharati number one, Obotoro number one, Achi number one, Oha number one, Ozuza number one, Ontoroba number one, Okazi number one, plus including Uboro number one, Abacha Abicha number one, all the way from Bikwara.
1: I'm present.
0: Okay. Today, the thing where I see. I just a bit disappointed about the attitude, our own attitude. Now, make I even leave the country. Because the country is a non-living thing. Where they accommodate living thing. Like they say, Nigeria is just a geographical expression. Now, make I tell you, say, the country is a non-living thing where they accommodate the living thing. That is my own definition of this country. And if we continue like this, it no go favor us. You know, are they very disappointed? Because now those wouldn't carry us put for their hand, say now them be the our security agencies. Or security, this one an individual. The security personnel, we're supposed to fight for everybody. We're supposed to stand for everybody. We're supposed to defend everybody, protect everybody. No. We have a long way to go. And I'm not going to forgive our politicians when then they use them, they campaign, during campaign. Even before we grow up like this, they don't begin to they use ethnicity, tribe, and religion, the campaign for election. They don't begin to they bring in divide. They don't they divide us. You get what my mama they tell me those days? When I don't commit offense or me and my brother fight, you go call us come to settle us. You go come out a stick of broom, you go give my brother. You go come out another stick, you go give me. You go say, make I break him. I go break her. You go ask how I be. I say, I don't break him. It's okay. You go tell my brother, break my brother. You go first tell my brother before you tell me. My brother too go break. I be. He say, we don't break him. Go come carry the full broom. Come give my senior brother. So you break him. My brother go struggle. Lie. Struggle, lie, lie. He use kneel, put down, lie, lie. You know if he break him. He goes, somebody then give me. Then go give me. I go struggle for a way. Struggle.
1: Okay.
0: He go, come tell us, say, we be brothers. We not supposed to de fight. We need to de together. When we de together, it go de easy for us to achieve something. Mm. But when we separate ourselves, it go dey easy for your enemies to get you. As it be like this, our enemies don't get us for this country. I get my reason why they talk like this. The video we don't go viral of a

0: serving police officer. Make I put allege, because then if you come now, the night say not be police. Begin to the talk against a particular ethnic group. They talk against a particular presidential candidate from a particular ethnic group, from a particular tribe. Are they very disappointed? But me, are they here? They fight for everybody, irrespective of your religion, your tribe, your ethnic group. But a police officer, uniformed man, where then they use the taxpayers' money, money where everybody contributes, irrespective of tribe and religion, take the pay them. How Nigeria go good if a security personnel, if somebody waited for an institution, Nigeria institution stand for all Nigerians, irrespective of who you be, begin to they speak hate? I don't know who given that uniform. See, anybody we get hatred against a tribe or a religion, you know, supposed to they wear our national uniform, because that thing is national, not state. Mm-mm. Not ethnic group uniform. Not tribal uniform. Oh. It's a national uniform. Not the first time they hear this kind of statement too, from a security personnel. Some of them, where they roadblock, say, oh, now because you be so language, if to say you be so language, I for no leave you. No. Nigerians, I beg. I take God beg una. We need to work together to stop this rubbish. No. It too go far. I no go one talk. I go just one play am. I hope say the time go reach. Make una listen to waiting and allege, make I put allege, serving police officer, they talk about a particular ethnic group, a particular presidential candidate from a particular tribe. I no go talk anything, make una judge by onerself. No. I did disappoint. If I go day radio every day, they fight for all of us. No. It will go far. Mm. Oh Lord, Yoruba say, oh Lord, you know. Oh Lord, you know.
1: Igbo can never become president. One. No way. He will turn that Abuja to become Yahoo office. This one day, say not out. That is Yahoo. You don't go hear what they will. They will take you to do ritual.
2: I beg you. Open up from the old people.
1: Suma Piki, you know want to respect it. When I was a governor in Anambra, I live in so and mad. You are doing ritual. Suma Piki, they do Yahoo, they do rubbish, where they do. Holy Lord, go and say your Okirika. Even if he win, we go take money. We go back take money, deal with her. No go enter that place. We go waste all the money, waste his strength. All the vote where they go vote for her, for Ibo land, are useless. Ubi, small picking. He never reached a ton. But he went old. This is 90 years, 80. Hey! Yala, yaya. Atiku versus Tinubu. Kiko be out of this matter. Who is Obi? Go to Wazobi, I go everywhere. Yeah, yeah, people. Who go give Ibo my chance? Or Igbo woman to become president of this country. Never talk the radio station that day. Obi is too small to stand where Atiku and the Tinubu they talk. They go put them for fourth. Now five position. Now he go to five.
0: Will they come back?
3: Oh, God, wait. I say no touch that dime.
4: Make you no touch.
3: Make we sharply enter market. Will they come back?
4: Make you no touch.
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12: All right, welcome back. Yes, I will be the play that video. So, we never play and finish. Me will play the complete video. Make it for finish.
13: Ibo, we expect to become a president. Ibo. Ibo man or Ibo woman can never be.

0: president for this nation. Won't be worried. He has been on the tradition. Obasanjo has said it. For me to make Ipoma to become my vice, so don't choose Hausa. Obi cannot go anywhere. Hoodlums. You know what they call hoodlums? Obi is a criminal. Go smoker. Yahoo. He will turn Aso Rock to become a Yahoo. Froster. Small boy. He will turn that office to become a Yahoo office. It better you live with this elderly man. Better they control us. If Atiku can defeat Tinubu, accept it. Let the elderly man control us. Our papa now train us. Obi will turn that Abuja to become a Yahoo office.
1: All right, so 95.1 was OBRFM. Now still there. And as it be like this, eh? Not be in own the opinion of who him won't vote for.
2: Nope.
1: Now him they bother me. Now him hate against a particular tribe. Like I talk, that uniform, na federal uniform, not be state uniform, not be community uniform. If a security personnel would talk with bitterness and anger like this, how many of this kind you think say they? I don't know whether INEC, they see all these hate speeches. Once upon a time, Nigeria government spend money through one information minister said in the fight hate. By the end of the day, now them turn around, can they do hate?
2: So.
1: I don't know which institution for Nigeria go fit begin to de educate, reorientate all the citizens. You see, this is what they call tribe, religion, ethnicity. We need to find a way to make amends. If not, Kai. I beg, after the news, when I don't hear within the policeman talk, now uniform, we will make a put a ledge whether he be police or he not be police. Now, Nigeria police uniform in wear. So, police fee can't deny and say not be police. So, we could just put alleged police officer for now. No. This one too heavy.
2: So
1: it's
2: heavy.
1: It's too heavy. If you give this one gun, the way we take the vex.
2: Anger.
1: I can leave them for the people to analyze how we will take make amend, make we love ourselves, make we forget about this tribe and religion sentiment. Okay. Not be smart in. No. It's too much. It's too much.
2: So
1: I beg.
2: Painful.
1: It's too much.
2: So painful.
1: It's too much. I know they even look at the candidate when they talk about. Are they look at the tribe?
2: Try.
1: The ethnic group. Now, are they look? Because you know, go fit do or be anything. But what about people from that tribe encounter this man?
2: Big problem.
1: No. I beg, Nigeria government, when I need to do something. I'm so disappointed. Say they come from somebody will wear national uniform, an alleged police officer from the mark. And no one believes they're under the influence of alcohol or anything. They speak in mind. 7 o'clock, don't knock.

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9: Kilele yo, what are you? Welcome, yes, 95.1 was Zobia FM. Ota so so talento. Oya kada yo compound somebody said the hour of come. So yeah, as it take be, not be the one we be say they tell you for compound, you guys believe. Oh. Now for boner of the Tory, Lagos will close to 12 place sake of say they go against environment law. Senate President Akpabio say, who tell on a say gap there? For where did they need you for Abuja? There, who tell you outside? So do not want Trump the young like this. Now, some people from Cuba, Cuba. I be man, leave me. They just walk a commotion for there. Anyways, more information than cada day for this very o'clock. In case you dey wonderment, they which voice they enter your eye? Now, maybe that woman will be see her mouth remain her market as my name. No. Oh, one yacha yaloja one of the Ofofo Ministry. Good evening and welcome. Now, 12th place. Now they don't lock up and lock and key. Why? This particular place is so they disturb. They go against waiting Lagos called environmental. Rule where we say they put you for grant. Now, according by the jump body for inside the state, where we say that their work to protect anything we concern environment and how they take the user, them, ma, they say that we don't want this jump body them. 12 shush, they inside a hotel and a business. You get these places, so where we say they close like this, now say they go against this. Dear rule, La Sepa General Manager Babatunde Ajayi, he believe, he said the places will be said they go lock, then they Ogba, Ejigbo, Igondo, Ikotun, and other areas. So they let people know, make them follow rule, like noise, now environmental pollution. If you don't know, go and read all those other things, so too, make people they listen. Now we move to Lagos version or the chapter of APC. Where they say they don't pursue two before House of Assembly person where they look, you know, to enter for inside the house. Why? Because they do some kind of things we go against the party move. Station Mo Pastor Cornelius Ojelabi. It's a Ganiyu Egunjobi and Aziz Yusuf. The way we be say they take get a ticket from another party after they lose APC primary. Nah, the thing no make sense. So you're gonna be in the party. So because no win, I won't go collect. No. This is against the party. So, yeah, me move. That's what they take, you know, pursue them based on the thing we be say we hear. They say the two, they no fit speak on behalf of APC anywhere again. Now to Jombodi, we be say the range election. Well, you know, as INEC. Now, then the yarn, you know, say correct money don't the grant. And it is very, very important, but make money also the... to at least get security. Moto they will be say go carry all the things will be say they need though. Like this man say people go carry material. May election fee go see really we ready. Who no put money for grand? You won't come get better kini. Shemo, Josh, I'm with him. He still young enough to join the matter. Say because if money not there, it limits the way they do doings. You know? So it is very, very important. And also, to get voter register will be said very, very correct. It also the important part. Now, once you don't, will be said then do for police people worry, you know, for inside Imo State. Now, intake do all of all this talking, spoken, don't did it. Back to the prepare. Everybody tired up, gele don't ready. But the ones who go share one direct of rice. The one will be said then go tie rapper, put the person for a face for on top of the rapper, they dance inside market, everything. Oh, so all of all those things done, they ready for 2027 election. Now, state police, what's up? What's up? Say every state now go get their own police. This move, now they still they push. It don't reach even not this people waiting for state. Now those where they range law, where they guide work out of state. That state lawmaker, it don't reach their hand too. You know, and some of the states have done already the reason the matter to rearrange them inside Nigeria law book, aka constitution. Osun, Asibi, they already back the move. That why Zamfara and Sokoto, they still they think it like a tinkabe. Bauchi don't range Jombodi, made them use a nucleize the documents very, very well. At least 24 state assembly must put their passmark on top before they move forward, you know, for the matter. The man where be the yoga of the senior house of people with the range law. You know, say law rangers, then get level by level by level. For FG level, Senate them on and then they top. Then come get the second house, that's the junior jumbo, the house of rep. Hey, we talk about Senate now. The yoga, God's will acquire you. It's into the years, this kind of thing where people, they ask, hey, president, not the country. In number two, not there. So who taking care of the country? Go talk plenty. He just say, Mona, chillax now. Chillax. Say, president, not there. You know me, say, you know the rule. For where in the? Now, that's why, Abba. He said in the room we are in there.
8: Vacancy. People who are talking are just talking. I'm the only person as chairman of National Assembly that can speak the voice of National Assembly and say there is vacancy and there will be vacancy. Right now, there is no vacancy. Asiwaju Bola Tinubu is still in power and is still running the affairs of Nigeria. Nigeria has become, the world has become a global village.
9: Now, other people come the chic matter for the matter. Moku start with this lawyer. We know things about law book for country GT Ogunye. It's a law. See, according by law book, you know, today clear in terms of how to handle a situation where the two people where supposed they paddle the canoe of a country travel abroad at the same time.
10: It's expected that the president and the vice president will not leave the country at the same time. But to put it starkly, the constitution has not made any specific provision regarding the absence of the two of them from the country at the same time.
9: It not stop there. It says if you won't look constitution again, President Tinubu go against section 145 because he spent more than 21 days abroad. And you know, even tell anybody, say, okay, this person ain't going to rule as an OD.
10: Implication is that currently Nigeria is almost like leaderless. 21 days have passed since the president left the shores of Nigeria. And the question is whether the National Assembly will summon up the courage to then do the needful. Bye.
9: All right, and then that one lead us for inside. Other informates with the here.
11: This is not business story.
9: And then on top business matter, yes, Petroleum Product Retail Athlete Association of Nigeria, aka Petro, and they don't move director their member made a start to the localize how then take they do meter waka when people they buy fuel. Because people don't raise that matter, not be small. Petro and President Billy Gillis Harry, he say some meter get fault. So is either you pay and the meter no give you what you want, or the thing give you more than what you even buy.
12: Bodo Ibo News.
9: Outside the country, quick one, attention, day grand. People from Cuba then walk out for UN General Assembly after America President Donald Trump say Cuba regime go fall. Ah, now people shout, Cuba foreign minister, call him. What kind of talk is this? Everyone can't see. That's why they walk out. How dare you? Anyway, thank you so much for the gift of your time and your ear. The round of time is said, Tinkabe, come and get away. Okay, don't forget what we tell you inside. Say Lagos will close some place where we say go against environment law. On top of this, so for work, you know, get in time where we say my name, they change at all. No, still. Oh, one your child. You see this 2027 where they look like this. If you like, go collect one derico of rice. Na sand you go chop. If you like, collect one derico of rice, say your vote. You go chop sand. Good night, my compound people.
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All right, so 95.1 was Zobiar FM. Now still there, and as it be like this. Yes, when I don't hear them. Yes, how we go take begin to speak.

0: as one instead of to hate our tribes, speak ill against our different religion. You don't hear the video don't go viral. And I believe say the authority must make statement on top of that. I know why they talk, and I know why I want everybody to see that video. All right, people there for line.
1: Yeah, a lot.
0: Make we begin here individual opinion on top of this. Yeah. Who they there?
2: E to the X to the P.
0: Any other one that wants to say I can't of it?
1: Welcome, Mama. Evening, good to
2: God
1: you.
2: God bless you. Okay, guys, so you chop the cake finish. You're not buy the cake. You buy a man. You see, get says, pass you now. You see, say you get says. They put the cake in your mouth, you chop them. You foreclose your mouth. I mean, you don't play your chop lunch before you come up for us.
1: Thank you, Mama.
2: Oga is expensive. I watch that video. I watch him. You see, he don't say no because everything don't scatter. You see that man, the way they talk. If they give a gun, he go finish people waiting in front. Anybody will not say, how you go say, na old people, I better to the leaders. The old people say, where the leaders, what do they do? So not be the Yahoo rest of power too. What did they try to talk? Now, she say good, not bad. Bad, not good. The person where they condemn says, he never even hear say the person do anything bad. Never see record bad. He never see anything bad. So the way where they, some people don't already sow that seed for their mind. Just one for their mind. Say, they no one make good thing happen for this country. Now the one where we hear, so now we they talk so for radio. What of others say we never hear? Some are ready now to do anything. By next year, they are ready. Because the thing where they now, they benefit them. Now people where they benefit, now then they cry, yo. They make it remain like that. Why those where not benefit, then they cry, say they don't want. And as he say, majority carries the vote. Where they see, say, nothing, no good thing they happen to us. We know they see anything. So we they cry. Now we plenty fast. Why the ones where they say yes, it they benefit them. This section where we do not good for them. Now then they say make it remain like this. So that man where they talk like this, ain't no why they talk like that. If you go search that man, you go not say something they okay for us. Now make and they talk like that. And some of them, they don't feel so that seed of discord for their mind. Say, this country belongs to some people. Why this country not belong to some people? If I want to use the word whether they use for our side, you get one name where they don't give those kind of people for that side, for this country. That's why they say, like, they don't go see anywhere to sit down or for government. So this is where they talk. They say, now, the seed where they don't sow for their mind, they say. And some of them, this place, this one where we are now, it benefits them. So they don't care what is happening. How can you be, you are telling us to go back instead of us to go in front. You are telling us to go back. Just look at what happened within how many days now outside the country. Is it not a shameful thing? Shameful thing for us. And somebody is dancing, jubilating, that he wants a... okay, then go maybe one person we done 120 years. They begin the rule of the go. Now well done, Jade. I agree to now. Juju, thank you for today. God bless you.
1: Amen.
2: And well done.
1: Thank you, Ma.
0: All right.
1: Hello, good evening.
3: Hello, good evening.
1: Evening, good to you. We know can get too much.
3: Yeah, this is Sarah from Busan.
1: All right, Sarah.
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0: Olha, try kokko igrigi dai na dey pick my call e pay me.
1: Nabi only you na. 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Hey, my own confession be that. Thank you very much.
0: Thank you, Sal. Right. I love you. I follow you.
1: I love you back. Thank you. May I pick other calls, eh? Yes. Oh my God. Who be this person? He say, hello, what's up? Yeah, you don't read my message. I read your message now. Your message has been read. Good evening, David. Let them no go come beat me. Let me get that copyright. Everything confirmed for here. Just help me tell that woman she should work on her tummy. Every other part of her body is gonna be perfect. Good evening. As you confirm the enter, everything confirm. My confession be say I did knock my neighbor wife back to back, but the thing they pain. Okay, ma, bring out my voice. I did knock my neighbor wife, but the thing they pain. I don't try to stop, but no way, because of the thing I relocate, but the knocking still continue. I don't tire, I swear. Which one be the thing they pain? I don't understand you. And the team come for. I don't understand. The team follow you go the new house where you go there.

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1: This is Davido, Opera.
0: Nah, I don't understand.
1: Opera the Great.
0: What can be your name?
1: This is Chibweze from Ikorodu.
0: Chibweze, has you confirmed the enter?
1: Everything don't confirm for this title.
0: Okay. Ayana, follow me talk.
1: You see, my brother, as that, I want advice that my way say the neighbor wife no agree live and my baby still in the pain. I don't even understand that confession.
0: I don't understand that myself.
1: What thing you go do is if the thing they pain, it means you something where they sweet they kill now, so it's supposed to pain you. You say, you know, if they need that thing, sure you go like them. Some people say, I don't know when they do, sha. My own confession, they say, I don't get any confession. I just say, make a great David up, because I don't, I follow you everywhere where they go.
0: Okay.
1: I do like that. I dey follow you, but today I say make I connect you for this time.
0: Oh yeah, now
1: I dey greet you.
0: As your luck enter today, welcome. Thank you, eh?
1: Thank you.
0: All right. I get message here. It was in say, confirm that woman will say another man go come. What if she no get good? What if you no get good character like the current one? Wham, very good. This one say, thank you for reading my message. All right. What if your name self? You no even talk. You get person will get white hair for your distant. What, okay, Marie Hoffman. I hope say this number. I hope say you know be Yahoo girl. Hello?
2: Hello?
0: Hello? Hold on, they come.

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1: Oh yeah, hello.
2: Hello, David. Good evening, sir.
1: Are you there now? Has confirmed the answer?
2: Everything confirmed. Nega from Agbadu.
1: All right, Nega, indicate me.
2: I like this, your confession. We confess, give us to.
1: Why you like him?
2: First thing I want to tell that woman, that lady. She better work on herself.
1: Okay.
2: Because time they come where that man go live and go to chase those ones where get where they sleep.
1: Okay.
2: Because if you don't put them for house now, you call if the lady call you fat more, you can't talk say you don't fat too much. So
1: make she just lose that weight.
2: Hey, you can't leave that one. Can't they go outside? Even better, the lady says make she open eye you.
1: Okay.
2: Make no say and deceive the man. If I make she work on her to touch her.
1: Okay.
2: All right. Now we never enter the street, and but if you don't enter the man, if you don't fat finish, you know that you enter go to chop, you know, married woman now, you can't get more body. Before you know it, that man will come see and say, ah, this one don't too fat, you can't go outside. Make she work on herself. You.
1: All right.
2: If she get good character, make the man use that good character, marry her, not be say because of fasting, get back.
1: Thank you. Hey, the food pot. Thank you very much. This person come back and say, actually, I have something to say. I am a girl and I'm into girls. I don't know how to go about it. What should I do? If you are a fine girl, then go out there and toast a girl for yourself. What do you do? You know, go. I don't know where you're based, but whether you go meet me for the other corner where they always day for our sister station, we'll go talk more about this your wants and needs. I got another message here. Thank you very much. David, no, I got a kudu. I dey fine. How you dey? I mean, I dey feel pain. Say I dey do that kind thing with my neighbor wife. Now, wait time. Okay, the thing they sweet you, but your mind they judge you. How to stop? No be problem. But I really won't stop the knack. Son of man. You know what in Bible talk? If your hand causes you to sin, what are you gonna say? Cut off your hand, Abby. Cut off your hand. Yes, cut off your hand. Not doesn't mean you cut off your teeth, no, but run from temptation. That be the point. Cutters and confessions don't come to an end here. We go day here again Saturday, same time, same station, 8:30 to 9 o'clock. My name is David Okwara. Over and out.

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3: 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We want to can't disturb over here. 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
1: What kind of noise be this now? Since everybody do rush, they're not the fool.
4: 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Just the play. You don't know, say express, they leave you. Oh, guy expensive for Wazobia FM. He want to read them say news now. The news where everybody from all over the world they wait for 9 p.m. Now you dead there, they play. Oh, guy expensive talk say, if you no know, you no go fit to know. Now you make them dead there. Oh, guy expensive, carry go with your back.
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0: Toont aan eleven, olo mi danke, danke don kom, awiri kum da F, asis 11. 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
3: 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I wanna get out of here.

0: Hey, Benji. Benji, what do you say them say? Hey, Benji. Benji, who tell you say them say? Which day will you become commissioner for news, abi minister of information? I beg you, my fellow countryman and woman, if you want to hear the main news, make you join expensive for them say for Wasobi FM. All right, oh, my name na changer, and I deal with expensive now. Make you myself join them now, so that you go fit here the kind thing where they happen, and the way Wasobi they take the carry and they come your demands. No waste time, join them now.
1: We say you say, who say I am not tired.
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0: All right, so 95.1 was Zobier FM now. Still there, and that's a bit like this. And I'll be small thing at all. Check your time, look your time, eye time, shadow your time. Torch light the time, go season. I like 4 minutes, it don't take dodge at 9 o'clock. As I talk on the thing, don't jump, enter 5 minutes. Check your calendar, you go see, so today now Wednesday, 23rd day of September, 2026. And in case you did for bus stop, they wait for BRT Mulua Plus, including Danfo, make your people look inside. If you know, see 95.1 was OBR FM, jump, enter, kick and a pep, wigatown. 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Mula Pula Plus, including all the family. May you not forget. I repeat, not forget, so now call on a radio put for Nami to make it for non-cost. Allah, no forget, say, now you be the head of the family. Hold your water bottle, go tell the water your tongue, make you no go forget, go slip off like Mr. Finko. Those were the crash by this time. Whether you're there for Mama Bashir Abuka, be there for Monkey to Kitchen, plus including Mama Da Milola Supermarket. Make sure, say, you tell Duma Machine, increase the volume of our radio at the same time. Give you a spoon of salt. In case me, I go young way to go make you la pepper go and tie eye. You take and download on top of your tongue and everything go clear. All protocol duly observed for this evening, every other names who don't postpone until further notice. Those who still did the level of Oluwatraku, a.k.a. Kuni Destination. Make you not forget, I repeat, not forget, say you go brand the closest Abuki kiosk, position your mouth well, make you greet Abuki. Elansa Abuki Sanui, Aiki, Akasaya, Geja, Yamata, Yara, Yakuriki, Nasunji, and Abuki go position you on top of bench, not forget, say you go patronizing business. Buy bread and mineral plus, including biscuits, so that tomorrow you find yourself for the same situation and go see you again. Before I go download my name for this evening, make I download the cocoa the way we take care with Rich. And before I go begin to the download the cocoa, make I give you the rundown. The way you go take the listen to the answer and for this evening. You will be manager of any petrol station, make sure say you increase the volume of your radio button for 95.1 was Zobier FM. 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Immediately, when you say them, say the blast, now that your station you go final by fuel. 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And make you watch out in case any of your customers park for car park, run out of the motu, kitty kitty kitty kitty. Run, enter the supermarket or shopping mall just to buy one thing. Immediately we enter here, set and set and set a blast. Now there and then you go begin to the doing monthly shopping. All the interstate bus drivers, where they drive by this time, plus including car owners, where they use their motu, they do go in. Make sure so you increase the volume of your radio button for 95.1 was Zobier FM. At the same time, make you not forget, say you go wind down the window so that the blasting of the set and set go to blast out. And immediately, we passengers, where the bus up here, set and set and set, they blast out of your motor. Now that's your motor, you go finally enter. Okay, landlord, where they listen to the set and set by this time. Make sure, say you increase the volume of your radio, put on for 95.1 was Zobier FM. And make you not forget, say, go carry your radio, go put on for middle of your compound so that your compound people say, go feel benefit from a kind gesture. Finally, you will listen to them, say, alone. If there is airport, there is airpiece. You know the acts of your friend, you know the even acts of your neighbor. Help me rush now, check whether your neighbor there. If you think, say, no, they knock the door. If nobody answer, you push the door. If the door no open, call the name. If you still no answer, make you carry your phone now. Make you call somebody, we go call somebody, we go call somebody, we go call somebody, we go call somebody, we go call somebody, we go call somebody, we go call somebody, we go call somebody, we go call somebody, we go call somebody, we go call somebody, we go call somebody, call somebody, call somebody, call somebody, call somebody, call somebody, call somebody, call somebody, call somebody, call somebody, call somebody, call somebody, call somebody, call somebody, call somebody, call somebody, call somebody, call somebody, call somebody, call somebody, call somebody, call somebody, call somebody. So that at the end of the day, all of them go begin to they analyze every on top the level of them. Say, our people say, Pikiwe go strong, No, we until the name and sensing. Pikiwe say, Mama no go sleep, himself no go take ice, sleep. At this point, make a take all of your idea, do acrobatic like Jet Li, do some assault like Bruce Lee, jump up with my short pistol like James Bond. Now they come back, not a charm.
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0: 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Who will become Nigeria's next Kellogg Superstar? 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

Mouth. All right, so 95.1 was WR FM now, still there, and as a village, it's not a small thing at all, at all. If I go download my name, I begin to give you the cocoa. The way we take out with three each. We are say EFCC, don't declare before your pension board or Gagwata Kwata. Wanted. Anna Sultan don't want politicians. Eh? Make the no use of Akwala Kwala wedding thief for holy trips. Every Nigerian should receive military training. Defense Minister, I talk that one. Leave Obi alone. Former ASUU president begin to deter Soludo. Umahi. Urge Ohanaeze. Begin to deter Soludo and Umahi can urge Ohanaeze Ndibu. Then make he call them to order.

On top of Tinubu matter, we hear say Fanica Ade, they face $36 million US lawsuit over alleged kidnap and death threats. Face Kano politics, stop insulting Benue people. Aliyah Eid, now begin to the talk. Then said the attack where the attack for Plateau State and 9 people, 9 down Kaputo, as Christian group demand action. Police arrest 4 suspects. For the Kaputing of 45-year-old man over witchcraft allegation. And this one happened for Bauchi. I have never slept with another woman since I married my wife. I am a faithful husband. A Nigerian man begin to the talk. Peter Okoye, well we know as Mr. P, tell court saying receive $800,000 in P Square royalties. And on top then said extra for this evening, petrol is cheaper in Nigeria than US and many African countries. Minister of State for Petroleum Resources, Henekin Lokpobiri. All these ones and many more now you go here on top the level of then said for this evening. My name never changed. My name still remain my name, E to the X to the P. Expensive himself. Any other one I say? You still feel complete and for her. The Economic and Financial Crime Commission, EFCC, they don't declare before chairman of the Pension Reform Tax Team, Abdul Rashid Abdullah Imaina, wanted. The EFCC begin to make this declaration on top of post on their Verify X handle signed by their head of media and publicity, Dele Oyewale, on Wednesday. I go finish the story, make a go run once more, please.

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12: 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The Economic and Financial Crime Commission, EFCC, one declared before Ifo Chiamo of the Pension Reform Tax Team, Abdul Rashid Abdullahi, Maina, wanted. EFCC begin to make this